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94 Rock with the Rig, a little bit after 6. Looking for things to do this 4th of July weekend with the fam. 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

They say the only guarantees in life are death and taxes. 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

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Eventually, we'll bring it back to the States here, talking Megadeth. 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

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We're not judging. We just try not to think about it. New Mexico's Rio Rock.

0: a kick-ass rest of your evening, Big Rig. I'll see you back here tomorrow, 3 o'clock. It'll be 4th of July, Eve's Eve. 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

Mexico's Real Rock. It's 94 Rock. I'm Josh. Hope you're doing awesome. Let's be friends. Hit me up on social media at Josh M Radio, or you can get me on the talkback mic on the iHeartRadio app. Shoot me a message. Let me know what's going on with you. And I'd love to hear from you. You want to hear something? I got you covered as well. Let's do it. It is 94 Rock.

They say the only guarantees in life are death and taxes. But what about when you have two lines to choose from? As soon as you choose one, guaranteed the other line moves faster. Oh, and of course, 94 Rock. Because we are guaranteed human.

It's really great to know that you're listening to me right now because, well, that makes me feel really good. And even though it's not about me, it's about you. I appreciate you listening, and I just want to say thank you. Thanks for listening. You're the best. 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

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You're fucking A-right.

0: 94 Rock, New Mexico's Real Rock. It's Josh, and Reddit users are debating baby names that haven't aged well over the last 20 years. Karen, of course, made the list. And then there's Alexa, Siri, and Allegra. And of course, thanks to memes, smart speakers, and allergy medicine. Prove that before naming your kid. Maybe make sure it's not some online software update away from becoming awkward.
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It's Josh, and I think social media is the way to go because, well, that's the best way to get a hold of me. 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

Whether you're working, whether you're doing some homework, whether you're doing some housework, or whether you're just hanging out doing nothing. Maybe you're driving too. Thanks for listening. I appreciate it. Thank you. Seriously. It's 94 Rock.

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It's Josh, and I got to admit, I'm kind of bored and lonely sitting here. 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And maybe I won't be so bored and lonely. And maybe you won't be so bored and lonely.

know who's awesome? You. You know why? Because you're listening. Even if you're working, it's still a good time to be listening. And I appreciate that. Thanks for listening. 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

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A lot of drivers are asking to find alternate routes during the work, and the roads are basically playing musical chairs lately, except nobody wants to be the one sitting in traffic. 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

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It's Josh, and I got to tell you something. I love being able to hang out with you. So if you want to hear something, why don't you just let me know, and I'll do it for you. 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You know, maybe something's going on with you, and I can help you out. Well, hit me up. Let's do it.

You know that feeling when you hear the song that you love and you go, man, that is my jam, and you crank it up? That's what I love about playing music for you. I appreciate you listening. Thanks so much. It's 94 Rock.

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It's Josh. 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

94 Rock. It's Thor. Want to keep up with porn star birthdays? Yeah, thought so. So tune in to Swami, Rob, Skyler, and Mahoney this morning at 7:40 to find out just that. It's right here on 94 Rock, New Mexico's Real Rock.

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dude. 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New Mexico's real

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You're fucking A-right.

94 Rock, it's Thor. Want to keep up with porn star birthdays? Yeah, thought so. So tune in to Swami, Rob, Skyler, and Mahoney this morning at 7:40 to find out just that. It's right here on 94 Rock, New Mexico's Real Rock.

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0: 94 Rock. Night Train, courtesy of an American band, baby.
1: American.
0: That would be otherwise known as Guns N' Roses, right?
1: Oh,
0: yes. Yeah, man. Yeah.
1: America right there.
0: Yep. You know, you talk about this. This is an old, tried and true radio, what do I call it, a stunt or a promotion or whatever the hell you want to call it.
1: Yeah.
0: But when 4th of July comes around, even Memorial Day to a certain extent, there's this urge to play all American artists, right?
1: Yeah.
0: But then you realize when you're doing it, oh, that means no Maiden, no Priest, right. No Zeppelin. It's
1: kind of a bummer.
0: It's a conundrum. It really is. But, you know, we forge on, I suppose. Worst problems
1: well, there
0: I have.
1: Are plenty of solid American
0: bands. Yes, there are. Yes, there are.
1: America.
0: Yes. I wonder how many times that word America is going to be uttered in the next 4 days.
1: Probably a lot, because we're doing the Made in America weekend, this 94 Rock.
0: There you go. That's right, we are, aren't we?
1: We are.
0: I forgot about that.
1: Well, it's, I guess a great thing is that you can use the talkback mic.
0: Yeah.
1: Free iHeartRadio app and tell us what your favorite all-American anthem is. And then
0: let's define anthem.
1: I don't know. I just think it's a song that kicks ass.
0: Yeah, that's fancy way of saying a great song.
1: The first one that pops in my head is like Skynyrd Freebird. You know?
0: Yeah.
1: That screams America.
0: Okay, no, you're right. You're absolutely right. But if you wanted to reach below the surface a little bit and find one that's maybe a little less obvious but still really good, then I still don't think you beat Freebird.
1: Freebird's pretty good.
0: That's the one.
1: I also would think like ZZ Top.
0: Of course.
1: Definitely.
0: I got two words for you. How about Van Halen?
1: Van Halen, absolute. Tom Petty.
0: Uh-huh. Motley Crue.
1: Then you get into the grunge. That's American as
0: very
1: American
0: good point.
1: Can get.
0: Okay, so your Pearl Jams, your Alice in Chains, your Stone Temple Pilots, your Soundgarden's, I'll jump on there. Your Nirvana's, of course. Your Kisses.
1: Oh, God. A lot of your 80s hair bands. America.
0: Yeah. Yeah.
1: Look at that. There's so many.
0: My God. It boggles the mind is what it does. Oh, man. You know, speaking of that, we talked about this yesterday, and we talked to your and my veterinarian, Dr. Averhoff.
1: Right.
0: At Vista Larga Animal Hospital, which is in Edgewood.
1: Which I wouldn't be surprised if she sees me today, because my dog, Ozzy, ate his hairbrush.
0: Wait, what?
1: Yeah. This morning.
0: We ate the hair, swallowed it?
1: It's his dog brush.
0: Like swallowed parts of it?
1: He ate the whole handle.
0: Are you serious?
1: Right before I left for work.
0: Well, that's a problem.
1: That is.
0: What are you doing here?
1: He eats a lot of things. A lot of things.
0: Oh, well, apparently,
1: and then, of course, I'm like in my head going, how big was the handle again?
0: Wow.
1: So, yeah, I'm not surprised if we're heading to the vet.
0: Yeah, that sounds
1: on.
0: That way.
1: You know, the good news is he has pet insurance. So.
0: Oh, my God. Yeah, right.
1: Which I got because I knew he was going to eat them. But

0: crazy for that right now.
1: Yeah, no, that's no joke. Now, we have some trazodone left over from our dog, Layla, who died, that we keep all those meds in a bag. And I was like, well, we got it. Mm-hmm. So it looks
2: like. You got
1: her
2: okay, Dr. Averhoff?
1: Yes, we
2: okay,
1: did.
2: So.
1: Yes, we did. So it's going to take a little bit bigger dose because Layla wasn't nearly as big a dog as Abby is. But yeah, so we got that all clear. That's the plan.
2: See, now I'm just very lucky. I just went to the pet store yesterday and checking out, she asked me, are your dogs okay with the fireworks? I'm like, yeah.
1: Good for you.
2: Mine are just like, whatever.
1: Good for you. Good for you. I saw an ad yesterday, I forget where, on the internet somewhere, and it was the world's most dangerous hotel. And so what it is it's this hotel that's on the top of like an oil rig out in the middle of the ocean. Okay?
2: Why would you want to stay there?
1: Well, that's what I was just going to ask.
2: Unless you work on the oil rig.
1: Or, no, but I mean, it's not set, it's on top of an oil rig, but it's a full-on hotel, so it's set up to be a hotel. And I was thinking to myself when I saw that, I go, yeah, I could see where the danger might be in there if a sudden squall decides to, or a tsunami, whatever the hell. But I'm thinking to myself, out in the middle of the ocean, in the middle of nowhere, what exactly is the allure in that other than the fact that you're staying out there in the middle of the ocean?
2: It might be cool for like 2 hours. Then I'd be like, okay, what else?
1: What are you going to see? I mean, seriously, it's likely all you're going to see is the ocean. Yeah. As far as the eye can tell, right?
2: Right, yeah.
1: But we all know what a creepy place the ocean can be, right?
2: Absolutely.
1: So I'm segueing into this. Are you ready? There's a dude from New Zealand who, about a week ago, he was found alive a week after he went missing in the northern Cook Islands. That's around 2,100 miles north of New Zealand. So you're in the Pacific and kind of in the middle of nowhere, right?
2: Yeah.
1: It was supposed to be a day-long fishing trip. Dude disappears. He's only in a 13-foot rowboat.
2: Ooh.
1: Okay, so apparently he's out there in the middle of nowhere. He's gone missing. And an official release read, nearby fishing vessels have indicated they were able to pick this man up. He was reportedly sailing from Puka Puka Island, formerly known as Danger Island. That's one of the Cook Islands' most remote islands out there in the middle of nowhere. So he didn't make it back on time. They send the Royal New Zealand Air Force and the Maritime Rescue Coordination Center to find the guy. And he's a 42-year-old guy, and he'd been out there for a week. Now, what he did to survive, or what he had on himself to survive during a week out there in a 13-foot rowboat, think about 13 feet. That's not real big, even for
2: one person.
1: You know? And we've talked about this before, but I can't think of too many things that are as freaky and as scary as that situation. That
2: would be terrifying. And then just the sunburn that you would get in the rowboat, because I'm assuming there's no covering in it whatsoever.
1: Well, it doesn't say. It doesn't say. But yeah, you're right. The sun would be the problem.
2: Maybe he had fishing equipment with him.
1: Well, he did. He went on a fishing trip. So he's got that going for him. But let's say he didn't even have that. If that's me out there, I'm thinking to myself, my mind's spinning. Of course, I'm going to try to survive. Right.
2: Yeah.
1: But I'm thinking, well, I know I've seen those shows where people catch turtles and they pull them in and they kill them and they eat them and they drink their blood and that's the only way they stay alive.
2: Mm-hmm.
1: All right, so I guess that's what I'm going to have to do. And then I think about it some more. I'd be like, I'm not doing that. Hey, no matter how desperate I get, I don't even know that I could pull that.
2: Right, I'm not catching that damn turtle.
1: Yes, exactly.
2: I'm just going to start by eating my toes.
1: How do you keep yourself from bleeding out? You got a lighter on you to cauterize the wounds?
2: I don't.
1: Suffice it to say, I'm a dead man.
2: Right.
1: You know? And now, they always say, you know, so your survival instinct is going to serve you well in a situation like that. Any of us, right? I still don't like my chances.
2: Yeah, I don't like even the best survivalist's chances out there by themselves.
1: Some are oddly more wired to it than others.
2: I guess.
1: Yeah, but I can't think of anybody who's more of a creature of comfort than me in a situation like that.
2: Right. I would panic inside an hour and be
1: all right.
2: Over.
1: So, on one hand, it was only a week, 7 days.
2: That's
1: they
2: a
1: found,
2: long time.
1: Oh, no, I get it. That's a long time. But you hear about people who've been out there for like a month.
2: You do.
1: So, I'm guessing that guy probably didn't have to drink turtle blood to stay alive. There was probably other things going on.
2: The main thing I think would be water.
1: Yeah.
2: So, he must have had some water on the boat.
1: Yeah. And how do you keep yourself? You go crazy eventually from the sun and stuff and not drinking water. Of course, you're going to drink the ocean water. And that's...
2: it's over.
1: That's when the bell rings. You're a dead man.
2: Mm-hmm. Ew.
1: Freaky, freaky stuff.
2: What have we learned?
1: What have we learned?
2: Stay
1: what
2: off
1: have we
2: the
1: learned?
2: Ocean.
1: Oh, yeah. I mean, that's really what it comes down to.
2: Really,
1: you know, I'm sure the ocean is an amazing, majestic...

0: place.
1: And it's wonderful.
0: I'll watch it on Nat Geo.
1: That's right.
0: What do you get for local news?
1: A proposed Islamic center in the North Valley is moving forward. Suspect in two separate murders will stay in jail. Mountain Air is considering a temporary ban on all fireworks. And a New Mexico man is accused of starting a brush fire in Colorado.
0: See, and that's why they're banning those fireworks, probably. All right, then. It's just Snidely and I again today. We're going to be talking with the undisputed champion of the competitive eating world, Joey Chestnut himself.
1: Okay.
0: Coming up in the 8 o'clock hour, Ryan's going to come in from Santa Ana Star Casino from Legend Sportsbook, and maybe we'll find some stuff if you want to put a wager. Ryan's been on fire for the last 6 months. So it would do you well if you're going to invest some money to listen to him first, all right? So let's take a break. Hang on a minute.
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0: Phil will be back in the saddle next week. And yeah, there it is. Joey Chestnut coming up. What do we ask Joey Chestnut? We've talked to him before.
1: I know. And what do you continue to ask these competitive eating
0: people? Well, it's a curiosity, the competitive eating thing.
1: It is very strange. It does seem strange to me.
0: I just can't imagine that your health would continue to be good. I don't care how much you train. Because we talked to Michelle Lesko yesterday.
1: Because they're stretching their stomachs out, right? I don't know.
0: Well, who knows what they're getting in their arteries, et cetera, et cetera.
1: And the diarrhea or the constipation afterwards. You know what I mean? And there has to be some food that he's like, okay, there's a eating competition, but there's no way am I doing that.
0: Maybe what he's thinking is, well, I'm going to eat all these hot dogs. So maybe what I ought to do the second the contest ends is maybe I ought to think real hard about mixing in some fiber.
1: Oh, yes.
0: And I'm not talking about spinach or some broccoli or whatever the hell. I'm talking about like a half a jug of Metamucil.
1: Yeah.
0: You know what I'm saying?
1: Lots and lots of water.
0: Yeah.
1: And exactly. You would think his stomach would be all bloated out, like he'd look 3 months pregnant.
0: I'm sure that's happened.
1: I don't know.
0: How could it not?
1: This is something I don't want to do.
0: Yeah. Do you know anybody out there who's a bigger fan of food than me?
1: I love
0: me some food, but I can't do anything like that. I dig hot dogs. I don't care what anybody says. Hot dogs are one of my favorite things in the world.
1: Have you ever been at one of those restaurants where they bring you that supersize piece of meat, and if you eat it all within a certain time, it's free?
0: No. You're okay. Talking about the Big Texan in Amarillo.
1: Lots of restaurants.
0: Yeah, but that's the one that's famous around here.
1: Yeah.
0: Yeah. And that's like a 64-ounce steak, which is freaking huge. But you got to eat all the potatoes and everything else that they put on your plate there. So there's a catch to it. You're not just eating that steak. You're eating all the sides, too.
1: And you get your picture on the wall.
0: I guess.
1: And there's always some little kid in there like, yay, I did it.
0: Right. But then they also, I think they comp it too. You get that stuff free. But that just doesn't, a picture on a wall in a town I probably won't visit often, if ever, and I got a free steak. This, considering what I'm going to, what my gains are, I'm going to pass.
1: It's just not worth it.
0: Yeah. Now, if you're talking, hey, $100,000.
1: Yeah.
0: I'd make an effort, but that's the only way.
1: Oh, your wife would be next to you shoving it in your pie hole.
0: I think you're right. Actually, my wife might even give me a run for my money if that was something like that, you know. Okay. Just something to think about. Think about it.
1: Think about it.
0: Yeah, man. All right, let's get going. Here's traffic.
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2: All right, good to have everybody. It's 6:49 right now. Swami and Skyler this morning. Speaking of World Cup, America, baby.
3: America, huh?
2: Getting down to the Sweet 16 of the World Cup, although one of our guys got the dreaded yellow card and is looking at, or red card, and he's getting a suspension here. So that might pose a problem. The United States will be playing Belgium next.
3: Okay.
2: Known for waffles and
3: I like waffles.
2: Things like that. Brussels sprouts. I don't know what else.
3: And apparently a good soccer team.
2: And that's about
3: America.
2: That's about the extent of what I know about Belgium. I am the ugly American to the Belgians.
3: Huh. Yeah, I don't really know much.
2: No. I know that we should whoop their ass in this next game. That's what we ought to do. So,
3: all right, fair enough.
2: Yeah, all right. We'll talk more about that when sports comes. Let's get traffic right now.
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2: And on the 250th birthday of our great country, we hear from the president himself yesterday. Here's what happened.
7: And now, on the 94 Rock Morning Show, it's time for our weekly visit with the President of these United States of America, Donald J. Trump.
2: Hi, this is the hotline. Good morning.
8: Good morning, Pedro.
2: Good morning.
8: I'm so excited to be here on 94 Rock. You know, this interview is going to be so hot, the Europeans will blame it on climate change.
2: Really?
8: Speaking of which, thoughts and prayers to all the Americans traveling to Europe during the heat wave. There's no air conditioning. Frankly, that part of the world is still stuck in the dark ages. No air conditioning. No Harry Potter spell can fix that infrastructure. Before we continue, I have to wish rest in peace to Victor Willis, the lead singer of the Village People.
2: Oh, no.
8: You know, nobody played a fake cop better than him.
2: that's kind of sad.
8: Some people like the Indian. Some people like the cowboy. Some people like the construction worker, the motorcycle gang member. I like Victor Willis.
2: I forgot all of you. All right. Well, that's nice of
8: One
2: you to
8: One day shy
2: knowledge.
8: Of his 75th birthday, if you can't believe that.
2: Oh, he almost made it.
8: Almost made it.
2: Man. Well, that's great of you to acknowledge that, but let's talk, man. Some critics of yours are questioning your relationship with your 34-year-old executive aide, Natalie Harp. Now, according to a new book, she writes you loving notes like, "You are all that matters to me," and you reportedly told your staff that Harp was the only one who loved you as much as your wife and kids. What is the deal with Natalie Harp?
8: Look, Natalie is terrific. She sends amazing notes. Frankly, it's nice to get positive feedback from someone who's already in the building, okay?
2: Yep.
8: Some presidents get briefings. I get fan mail from down the hall, and the notes are incredible. Honestly, if George Washington had gotten notes like these, maybe he would have smiled more in the painting.
2: Yeah, it's true, I guess, yeah.
8: And let's clear one thing up. These are not love notes. They're executive communications. You know, some people get briefings. I get compliments. They're very classy, very respectful. Honestly, it's the first time anyone slipped me sweet messages without also asking for a pardon.
2: Okay. Well, hey, according to a report published on Friday, as you continue facing questions over your physical and cognitive health, your own staff is concerned that you won't survive to see the end of your second term. You got to have a reaction to that. Come on.
8: Oh, please. The same people saying this stuff are the same people who thought Diet Coke was a phase for me.
2: Okay.
8: Look, I took a test, and I aced the cognitive. Honestly, the doctors were crying. They said, "Sir, we've never seen anyone identify a camel that confidently before."
2: Wow.
8: If anything, I'm sharper than ever, Pedro. I can still change my mind 3 times before breakfast. That's flexibility. And as for my physical health, I still carry my own golf clubs. Individually. When I'm swinging them.
2: All right. Well, hey, listen, this summer as part of our nation's 250th anniversary celebrations. Did you know that we're giving you a chance to win $2,500 of that on right here on 94 Rock, by the way?
8: Yeah. Really?
2: Yeah.
8: That's nice.
2: That's pretty good, huh? Yeah, but a new limited edition U.S. passports with your image and signature are going to start rolling out. Do you think people are going to like those?
8: like them. They're loving them.
2: Really?
8: People are telling me it's the greatest passport anyone's ever seen. They're so patriotic, Pedro. When you leave the country, it looks like America's personally asking, you sure you want to go? Customs agents worldwide will flip through it and go, wow, now that's a good-looking president right there.
3: And finally, sir, last week you called the kickoff rally for the Great American State Fair a great success. And the crowd was incredible and packed to the brim. Are you expecting an even bigger audience for the 4th of July?
8: Whoa, look at you piping up, Skyler. You sound so sexy.
3: Thank you.
8: You really do. You know, it's true. We're going to have the biggest crowd ever for the 4th of July. So big, even the clouds are reserving spots. The clouds.
2: Oh, wow.
8: They've never seen anything like it. But really, the audience, of course, will be record-breaking. Now, at the moment, folding chairs are being told to make themselves look full.
2: Yeah, bet.
8: But it will fill up fast, believe me. Lots of people, lots of concessions. And good news, one of our vendors said he's creating a biblically accurate Taco Bell Crunchwrap Supreme for the event. It's going to be tremendous.
2: Wow. You said the military flyovers are going to be the best ever. The most planes, the newest planes, the fastest planes.
8: Oh, the flyovers are going to be incredible. I'm talking so many planes, even the bald eagles are going to be like, okay, relax, we get it. Bald eagles are going to say this. Even some of my military people said, sir, do you really need that many planes? To which I said, if the barbecue can have that many wings, so can America.
2: That's right, that's right. And of course, you're going to be speaking again at 9 p.m. Eastern time, just before the fireworks, which you claim are going to be the biggest ever.
8: Absolutely. High-end fireworks. I'm talking very premium, Pedro. Some people are saying they're the Rolls Royce of explosions.
2: Wow. Mm.
8: Yes, the fireworks are going to be great, or as I like to call it, a totally peaceful way to yell at Canada.
2: Hey, well, sounds great. Hey, thanks for taking the time to call us today.
8: Okay, I have to go. Ahead of the 4th, I want to quickly sign an executive order on food packaging that says a family-sized bag of potato chips cannot be half air.
2: Yes.
8: You're welcome, America.
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1: Talk to me, Natalie. Talk to me. Give me the update.
2: A proposed Islamic center in the North Valley is moving forward. The Bernalillo County Planning and Zoning Commission denied an appeal over a proposed Islamic center in the North Valley. So the center would go near 2nd in Alameda. In a five-hour meeting, some residents expressed concern about traffic congestion and changes to the North Valley's character. The project can be appealed again, and it would go to the full Bernalillo County Commission. New Mexico man is accused of starting a brush fire in Colorado. Monday afternoon, deputies arrested 25-year-old Royce Ben Jameson. Witnesses said they saw a man standing over a brush fire on Highway 47. Deputies recovered a lighter at the scene. Jameson is being held in Colorado.
1: Why?
2: I don't know.
1: So pyromania is a real thing.
2: It is.
1: I mean, seriously.
2: Wasn't one of the big fires in California that was started by a person?
1: Well, the L.A. fire, wasn't
2: yeah,
1: it?
2: Yeah,
1: I mean,
2: a big, huge one.
1: Look at the destruction there.
2: Yeah.
1: Pyromania. That's what I'm telling you. That's a thing. Do I like watching stuff blow up? Yeah, who doesn't like watching stuff blow up? But that's where it stops with me.
2: Yeah.
1: So I'm just saying.
2: Mountain Air is considering a temporary ban on fireworks. The town council...
1: But they don't already have one? That's not Bernalillo County, is it?
2: No.
1: Town
2: council will meet today to decide if all fireworks will be banned in the city limits. The mayor said the high fire risk conditions have not improved, and they need to consider ways to help protect the community.
1: Yeah.
2: All fireworks.
1: Have you ever been to Mountain Air before?
2: I've passed through.
1: Me too.
2: It's not like I walked around and enjoyed all the local spots.
1: All the fairs that the town has to offer. Yeah, I don't even know. I can see it.
2: Yeah.
1: I get what they're talking about, given the setting of that place.
2: So, not a bad idea, I guess.
1: One of these days, I don't know if it's going to be in my lifetime or not, because it feels like, as long as I've lived in New Mexico, the fireworks issue has been a thing. Mm-hmm. And it's been a ban for the longest time. I just wonder if the day's ever going to come where, for whatever freak weather reason, we get way over the allotted amount of moisture. We get rain like crazy and all that good stuff. And somebody just says, hey, you know, some official from the county, we've gotten a pretty good amount of rain. Rio Grande's flowing, the runoff's coming. You know what, Eric? Go nuts.
2: Yeah.
1: Go and buy all the fireworks you want. It's all good. Yeah, I don't see that day ever.
2: I don't know about that. Yeah.
1: I don't think so. I don't. Is that all you got?
2: That's our news.
1: Well, damn.
2: For now.
1: Well, how about let's give you a chance to get your hands on some tickets to see Billy Idol, huh?
2: Uh-huh.
1: All right, we'll do that right after the break. Hang on a minute.
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0: Good morning. 7:10 Thursday. Pretty much a Friday around here because the company has decided that July 3rd shall be a company holiday. Shall we take it? F and A.
1: Yeah.
0: F and A.
1: So that's your sweet butt.
0: Your sweet bippy. So yeah, that's the plan here. So I got a shot at some Billy Idol tickets for you coming up a little while, and we'll be playing Who Dis for that. All right.
1: Okay.
0: Now, CBS News released results of a kind of a poll that they did in honor of the 250th anniversary of America's founding. Right.
1: Uh-huh.
0: So they basically asked, "What's the best thing about the American way of life?"
1: Okay.
0: And everybody gave their answers.
1: Mm-hmm.
0: The best thing about the American way of life is, quote, the people. 44% said that.
1: Oh, no.
0: I would say that's way, way down the list. I started thinking about that. I was like, wait, what? The people?
1: Huh.
0: You know, I got to say, there's a lot of people, American people, that I really, really like and revere and have respect for. And am proud to call friends, and they're great.
1: Mm-hmm.
0: What about everybody else? That's the thing.
1: But there's a lot that I don't care for.
0: I kid.
1: But it's true. And everybody, you know, hearing this is going, yeah, there's that guy I don't like, and that one, and that one.
0: Yes, I love all you folks except that one guy. That one. No, you know what? My neighbors are outrageously cool.
1: Yeah, I have good neighbors.
0: Yeah, all of my neighbors are real good people.
1: Some are kind of weird, but they're fine.
0: Weird in what sense?
1: Just weird.
0: Okay.
1: Well, I don't want to say anything because some of them listen, so.
0: Oh, they do?
1: Mm-hmm.
0: Oh, I'll be damned. That makes things awkward, doesn't it?
1: Yeah, I can't talk bad about them. Right, well, but the ones listening are all the cool ones.
0: All right, check this out.
1: And they're right
0: out
1: now going, I know who the weird one is.
0: There's a picture this. See if you can picture this. If you walk out the front door of my house, there's a house immediately to my left, and then there's a street.
1: Okay,
0: and then there's a house on the immediate corner of the other side of that intersection, uh-huh, right? There's an old guy that lives in that house.
1: Uh-huh.
0: And he keeps to himself. All right, fine.
1: Right.
0: So I'm sitting in my garage getting ready to go somewhere, and all of a sudden there's all this smoke blowing across my yard. What the hell? It gets worse. It gets worse. My neighbor across the street walks outside. What's that smoke? We both walk outside, and that guy on the other side of the intersection is burning a bunch of trash in his driveway.
1: Oh.
0: And I'm like, what the hell? And there's, like, burnt things blowing in the wind that are landing
1: in my
0: yard. And
1: this is recent.
0: Yeah, this just happened last week. And so I'm going, what is this dude? And I'm thinking to myself, all right, what are the chances that spreads across the street and suddenly we've got a situation?
1: Could happen.
0: Probably not all that high.
1: Well, I don't know. It's so damn dry.
0: Am I going to let this go, or am I going to say something?
1: I would definitely keep my eye on him.
0: I'm not going to be 311 guy yet.
1: Right, okay? Right.
0: So eventually, I recruit my neighbor across the street. And we take a little walk down the street. And basically boils down to this. Dude, what the F are you doing?
1: That's a nice neighborly approach.
0: Just, you know, I got some trash that I just can't. Yeah, I know, but it's called a trash can, dude. Try it out.
1: Called high fire or danger.
0: Well, yeah, I mean, they said fireworks are illegal. Maybe your ass ought to be illegal.
1: Yeah.
0: So I guess what I'm saying is, when people say that the American way of life's best thing is the people, I say, okay, except that guy.
1: Burning trash in his driveway.
0: Yeah, and I'm thinking to myself, what, dude? Is this like senility?
1: How old is he?
0: Oh, easy 70s.
1: Hmm.
0: Maybe even.
1: Does he not get trash service or something?
0: I don't have any idea. We got off track here, though. Sorry.
1: We did.
0: So it says here, the next best thing is land resources and climate. Okay.
1: Yeah.
0: I'll spy you that.
1: Uh-huh.
0: This one I don't get either. The economic system, trade, and business. Now, am I for free trade? Hell yes, I am.
1: Of course.
0: Capitalism? Sure. The economy hasn't been my best friend recently.
1: Right.
0: I think a lot of people could probably say the same thing, right?
1: Right.
0: Okay. And then our system of government is fourth on this list with 10% of people saying that was the thing.
1: Oh, only 10% though.
0: Yes.
1: Well, that speaks volumes right there.
0: Yeah. And I could belly ache about the government all day, but
1: nobody wants to.
0: Everybody's done that.
1: Because they're hearing it everywhere else.
0: Yeah. But they also did say, also on that list, technology and innovation were up there.
1: Yeah.
0: Music was up there.
1: Yes.
0: Yeah, cool. Sports up there. Mm-hmm. Cool. Food up there. Mm-hmm. Yes. Now, see, those are the things that would be my answer.
1: Yeah. The less serious things.
0: Yeah.
1: Food.
0: Yeah, exactly.
1: Music.
0: Because the serious things automatically make me want to bellyache about them.
1: I know.
0: So, yeah. Mm-hmm. You know what I'm saying, right? So, anyway, God bless America.
1: America.
0: That's all I can say.
1: It's mighty fine.
0: I can say another thing that's a perk of living in America is our damn fine military.
1: Sure.
0: And the damn fine folks who serve in our military and our public servants. I bet you we've got the best public servants on the face of the planet.
1: Yes.
0: Yep. So if you're a public servant, we freaking love you, man. We really do. Do you have a word for me today?
1: I do.
0: Well, let's hear it.
2: Let's see. Sagacious.
0: Sagacious?
2: Sagacious.
0: How do you spell
1: sagacious.
0: That?
1: Sagacious.
2: Sagacious.
0: Sagacious. Of pertaining to the sag, fat bellies, big asses, sagacious, the sagging.
1: No.
0: I don't freaking know. What is that?
1: Someone or something sagacious has or shows an ability to understand difficult ideas and situations and to make good decisions. You're wise. You're sagacious.
0: Huh. Fellas, I know I speak for all of us when I say that would probably be my wife.
1: Oh, she's the sagacious one?
0: Absolutely. Absolutely. You got to give her credit
1: for that.
0: You need
1: to tell her that today. She's going to be like, what?
0: I tell her that all the time. She doesn't care. She's not impressed with all that ego stroking crap anymore. I always say with my wife and I, she's quality.
1: Mm-hmm.
0: I'm quantity.
1: Oh, there you go.
0: And you know us both. You would have to agree with that one, right? All right, cool. And the Urban Dictionary word of the day today is ambicestuous.
1: Oh.
0: Ambicestuous.
1: Okay.
0: That's somebody who's willing to go both ways with a family member, i.e. they will have sex with their brother or their sister. Doesn't matter to them.
1: Come on. What's going on with all the incest stuff?
0: Ambicestuous, you see. Ambicestuous.
1: Oh.
0: See if you can't use that in a sentence today.
1: Yeah.
0: Come on, who's having
1: America.
0: Fun? America. Yeah. Down south, America,
1: yeah,
0: probably.
1: Yeah.
0: God. You know, that is a gross generalization.
1: Yes.
0: To just assume that all the incestuous things happen down south. I bet there's people up north that engage in those behaviors as well.
1: Oh, yeah.
0: Alaska. Alaska's got incest for sure. What else are you going to do? There's hardly anybody up there. You're right. Alaska. But I would imagine there's probably been incestuous incidents in Minnesota. Montana. Montana for sure. North Dakota. Yes. For sure it happened. Michigan.
1: No.
0: You come on. I don't care who you are. All right, let's get traffic.
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0: Man, I'm feeling really idiotic today. My apologies.
1: Who isn't?
0: God.
1: So we have an accident Oak before Lomas. Expect delays there. And then a little slow for you on eastbound 40 approaching the Big Eye. 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
1: Oh, yes.
0: You got this, man. All right. If you can identify the TV character you're about to hear the soundbite from, 889-9494, by the character's name, not the actor or actress's name, not the TV show's name, okay? If you get it right, I will give you, check this out, not just a couple of tickets to go see Billy Idol on September 27th at First Financial Credit Union Amphitheater.
1: Uh-huh.
0: I'm going to give you a four-pack.
1: What?
0: Mm-hmm.
1: Okay.
0: Show generosity here.
1: Yeah. I'm
0: getting all generous up in here.
1: It's super generous.
0: It's pretty good. So, you get the answer right. 889-9494. you and three friends or family members are going to see Billy Idol. How's that sound?
1: Yeah.
0: Sounds pretty good. Now, the one mistake that I have found myself making today is that I forgot to take our clue and put it where y'all can hear it.
1: Yeah, you need to do that.
0: So can you discuss amongst yourselves whatever the hell you've got going on for a minute while I do that, please?
1: Well, what o'clock? 8 o'clock?
0: Yes.
1: Chance to win $2,500.
0: Oh, that's right.
1: Oh, and you know what? At 7:30, around that, right?
0: Yes.
1: Free Guest Thursday.
0: Yes.
1: Yes.
0: That'll be coming up here. Oh, you're right.
1: Are we
0: it's
1: ready
0: Thursday,
1: for that?
0: Isn't it? My God. How did I forget that?
1: Yeah.
0: Okay. Yeah. Free Guest Thursday. Go to 94rock.com and get yourself signed up. And if we draw your name, you're all set. Does that sound all right to you?
1: I like it. You did good.
0: And what about the All-American Weekend on the station here? I'm going to need to know about that, too.
1: The America made, I forget what it's called already. But basically, we're looking for people to let us know what is their all-time favorite America's theme song. So use a TalkBack mic, iHeartRadio app. Let us know and then be listening on the weekend. You might hear yourself.
0: What you think is the greatest American anthem? Is that basically
1: yes.
0: the way you're putting it?
1: Something like that.
0: Okay. All right. Well, all right. Here's your clue. Tell me who this is.
4: Those pants don't make you look fat.
1: What?
0: Said those pants don't make you look fat. What TV character is this?
4: Those pants don't make you look fat.
0: Okay. 889-9494. What character was that?
1: I have no clue.
0: Well... then unfortunately, you're not going to Billy Idol, are you?
1: I guess not.
0: All right, then.
1: My three friends are going to be so sad.
0: So, All-American Anthem, and you mentioned Freebird.
1: So that's what stands out to me.
0: Okay. Could it be Tush by ZZ Top?
1: Could Party on the Patio.
0: Could it be Whippin' Post by the Allman Brothers?
1: It sure could.
0: Could it be... Flirting with Disaster by Molly Hatchet?
1: Oh, yeah, that's America.
0: Could it be Looks That Kill by Motley Crue?
1: Okay.
0: Or could we have Running with the Devil by Van Halen swoop in?
1: I believe we could.
0: The answer to these burning questions this weekend on 94 Rock. All right, here we go. Good morning, 94 Rock. Who's this?
5: It's Philip.
0: Hey, Philip. Big plans for 4th of July weekend? You going to do anything cool?
5: Just see my daughter.
0: Well, I would imagine that's pretty cool, right?
5: Oh, heck yeah.
0: All right, good, good. You make sure you tell your daughter that the morning show says hi. What character was that, man?
5: I'm going to say Smoochie.
0: No. Keep trying. Now, I have to admit, I never watched this show. I know you did.
1: I did?
0: So, yes.
1: And I don't recognize it.
0: So maybe
1: it.
0: You would know. Okay. 94 Rock, who's this?
6: This is Jay.
0: All right, Jay. What character was that?
6: Was that Lekka?
0: No. Keep trying. 94 Rock, who's this?
7: 94 Rock, who's this?
0: They hang up. 94 Rock, who's this?
8: It's Loretta.
0: All right, Loretta, who was that?
8: How about James Sawyer?
0: No. Keep trying. 94 Rock, who's this? Are you with me? I can hear your car, dude.
5: Yeah. Come
0: on. All right, good. Who was that?
9: Your daughter that's one of your shows. What's hello?
0: Who was that, man? This guy's having a hard time. This guy's having a really hard time. 94 Rock, who's this?
10: This is Brad.
0: All right, Brad, who was that?
10: One of those Asian guys on Lost.
0: But what's the name?
10: I cannot remember the character.
0: Well, that's a problem, dude. You gotta know that. Keep trying, man. Keep trying. You're on the right track. You gotta know the name, all right? 94 Rock, who's this?
11: This is Eric.
0: Who is it, Eric?

0: And now, on the 94 Rock Morning Show, let's take another trip to the Comedy Club.
1: I'm married to you. Do we have married people here tonight? Married? Yeah. Have we all married? Married? How long? 51 years. Good for you. Yeah. Let me ask you, sir. At what point does she fart in front of you? Don't look at her. Look at me. Be a man. Look at me. Don't look. Right here. I'll give you a ride home. Don't look at her. 24 years? That's creepy. Like 2 years, I haven't heard her smell the thing. It makes me nervous. I feel like she's building up like Krakatoa. And one day just gonna explode all over the walls. Ladies, I don't know why you do this. Just let it out in front of us. We will love you so much more. If you haven't done it yet, this is what you do. Ready? Next time you're at home with your man and you're watching TV and he gets up to go get a sandwich or to the bathroom or something and he comes back into the room, just go, baby, baby, make a gun and fart shoot him real quick. Just whack. He's not even gonna be mad. He's gonna laugh hysterically. And if he loves you, he's gonna shoot you right back. He'll be like, whack, there we go, soulmates, I knew it. I'm gonna put a ring on it.
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3: It was obscene. In the normal world. I mean, who the f*** wanted to live there?
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0: 7:38. Good morning, Swami Scott Mahoney. Carlos sends an email about that CBS News poll we were talking about. The best thing about American way of life, mm-hmm. right? And he says, the best thing about the American way of life is having the freedom that we have. We got the freedom to be whoever you want to be, freedom to worship, freedom to attend my school, freedom to drive what you want, and blah, blah, blah. And he says, and I love capitalism. You know, capitalism is, yeah, I'm a fan too, but here's the thing. Mm-hmm. There's winners and there's losers, and there's a lot of losers. there is the proverbial mother load of losers. And at the end of the day, I just got to wake up, look in the mirror and realize, Rob, you tried your ass off.
1: I tried.
0: You did a lot of the right things. You did a lot of the wrong things. But at the end of the day, loser.
1: Yeah. I made a lot of wrong decisions.
0: Oh my God. Where do I start? We should rank the worst decisions I've made today on the morning show. Mm. We're not going to do that. But yeah, that would be entertaining.
1: But freedom.
0: Freedom.
1: Definitely.
0: Freedom. Doesn't suck. Yeah. I wouldn't know any differently.
1: I know.
0: So.
1: We take it for granted.
0: It's kind of hard not to when that's the only thing you know.
1: Right.
0: So, of course, you're going to take it for granted.
1: Yeah.
0: Yeah.
1: America.
0: All right. So. We were just talking about how we're going to be, what's this weekend called again? See, these are things I should know. These are things
1: what
0: I should know.
1: What the hell are they calling it? Is it the Made in America weekend?
0: Yes. So we're going to be featuring all American anthems all weekend long. And you can get on our talk back and suggest yours and maybe you'll hear yourself this weekend. Wouldn't that be fun? So that's what we're going to rank today. We are going to rank what you think belongs in the top 10 as an all-American anthem. And I would argue that it doesn't have to specifically speak about the country or anything like that. It's just, it brings to mind America. And I don't know how you top Freebird. But I imagine you could. And so that's where we're going to go with this ranking today. So you send what you, the one. Don't give me a list of five or six. I mean, I appreciate you digging in. But on the other hand, you know, we need to narrow it down. So what do you think belongs on the All-American Anthem list? Obviously, it's going to want to be done by an American artist.
1: Yes.
0: Okay.
1: I would think so.
0: So we'll make that the one stipulation.
1: Because you could go, what about like Def Leppard, Hello America?
0: Yes. Yes.
1: Yeah.
0: But that doesn't, no, that doesn't count. It has to be, all right, cool.
1: America.
0: Yeah, exactly. Hey, Brian, I hear you. We're on it. Relax, dude. It'll be a little bit late, but we'll get it. Hang on a minute.
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6: 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Malik Tillman! 2-0 United States!
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0: Rock. Being snidely again today. Now it's way past 7:30. My apologies. Free Gas Thursday. The name I'm about to call You have 10 minutes to email me, because Phil's out today, rob@94rock.com. And we are looking for one, Veronica Armijo. Veronica, you've got 10 minutes. That means by 7:55, if I haven't heard from you, we move on and the number goes up to 120. All right? Veronica Armijo, rob@94rock.com. All right? Meanwhile, Porn Star Birthday is brought to you by Video Max and Love Etc., who's got three here in Albuquerque and one in Santa Fe.
1: Today we have Lana Roy, 29. You can see her in Bareback Babes, Flexible and Freaky.
0: Yeah.
1: I'm going to pass on that one.
0: Okay, good.
1: The new nanny is yummy, and sharing is caring.
0: Yeah, way to edit yourself, Snidely. Good job. You're a pro. You're a consummate professional. Okay.
1: Mocha Mora, 34. Siren, all in for sin.
0: I get it. All in for sin. Okay, yeah.
1: Best Butt Sluts, 1 and 2. Porn Star Paradise, 3. Real Ass Date Agent, 3.
0: Ah, cute.
1: Yeah. And then we have Jessie Pony. She's 35. Siren, Called to Sex, 2. Deep Tushy Massage, 10. Her First Trans Encounter, 2. My Stepmom Is So Dirty, and My Very Personal Trainer.
0: Look at that.
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5: 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Malik Tillman drilling a free kick in the 82nd minute to put the match away.
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8: NBC News Radio, I'm Michael Kastner. The June jobs report shows the economy added far fewer jobs than anticipated last month. Most analysts were expecting to see around 115,000 jobs had been added versus the 172,000 reported in May. Instead, today's report from the Labor Department shows an increase of just 57,000. President Trump says he'll give a long speech on the National Mall on the 4th of July, even if there's record heat in the nation's capital. He said yesterday it's forecast to be as hot as 107 degrees, but that he'll give a long speech, quote, just to show that I can do anything. And more details are coming to light about Taylor Swift and Travis Kelce's wedding at Madison Square Garden. The New York Times says 100 guests are expected to attend a rehearsal dinner tonight at a venue inside the garden. As many as 1,000 people are set to attend the wedding on Friday. Michael Kastner, NBC News Radio.
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5: 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Malik Tillman drilling a free kick in the 82nd minute to put the match away.
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5: The United States will now face Belgium in the round of 16 Monday. Three matches are on the World Cup schedule today.
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0: All right. Veronica Armijo, you've only got another 5 minutes. Rob at 94rock.com. If Veronica doesn't get with us, then the till goes up to 120. And thanks to Black Mesa Casino and Travel Center for hooking us up with the free gas. Pretty cool. Pretty cool. We're ranking the best examples of all-American anthems. And it doesn't have to mention America in the title or anything like that. It just, like Freebird, it just screams America.
1: America.
0: And so it should probably be an American artist, but that might be your own stipulation, okay? So send your answers to rob@94rock.com. We'll rank those at 9. It's time to get into the Daily Dump, which is being brought to you by our bros at Gino's New York Style Pizza, San Mateo between Montgomery and Comanche. Home of the barbecue chicken pizza, which is awesome barbecue sauce with mozzarella cheese, plenty of chopped chicken. Go nuts. That's a barbecue chicken pizza. I've had it. It rules. Mm-hmm. That's at Gino's New York Style Pizza. Here we go.
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0: What you got?
1: We got to bring it up.
0: Okay.
1: Taylor Swift, Travis Kelce, the wedding.
0: Yeah.
1: Madison Square Garden.
0: Could this supplant the Princess Di and Charles wedding on TV back in the 80s?
1: Maybe.
0: I could see it.
1: Maybe.
0: Yeah.
1: So, yeah, sources saying that Madison Square Garden's getting all ready for the big ceremony tomorrow.
0: Okay.
1: 1,000 guests is what they are saying could attend. Apparently, the venue is being transformed into a massive castle.
0: Okay.
1: Semi-trucks.
0: Well, they've got the money, that's for sure. Yeah.
1: Semi-trucks have been used to block views of the venue. Food delivery spotted suggest a menu featuring lobster.
0: Of course.
1: Chicken, fries, onion rings, and Krispy Kreme donuts.
0: Did you? Oh. You said fries, too?
1: Fries.
0: Beautiful. Beautiful. I'm there.
1: Okay. You're not invited.
0: No, I apparently not.
1: Danny Glover opening up about his Alzheimer's diagnosis.
0: I didn't know I
1: heard. Yeah.
0: Oh, no.
1: He talked to People, and the 79-year-old said he was diagnosed after noticing changes in his memory and undergoing medical evaluations. Says he's still trying to stay active and spending time with his loved ones.
0: Oh, man, that sucks.
1: Yeah.
0: You got to wonder, because I forget stuff so frequently. It crosses my mind more than once. Dude, I wonder if that's your fate.
1: I know.
0: You know?
1: My dad had that. Netflix is picking up The Murder of JonBenet Ramsey. So who's going to play Patsy Ramsey? Melissa McCarthy.
0: Okay.
1: Now envision her.
0: I can see it.
1: And then think of Patsy Ramsey.
0: I can totally see it. Has she lost a bunch of weight?
1: She has lost some
0: weight.
1: Okay.
0: Well, that's cool.
1: So she's going to play Patsy Ramsey. Clive Owen will play
0: John Benet Ramsey.
1: Yeah. So looks like it's going to be a series.
0: They finally made a movie.
1: Limited series, The Murder of JonBenet Ramsey.
0: Oh, wow.
1: Yeah.
0: I used to think, because we studied that case in my mass media ethics class in the late 90s, I thought for sure it was the parents. Here we are 26 years later, and I don't think it is anymore.
1: Yeah, I don't think it is.
0: I know. The whole thing is just, they're never going to find out, basically.
1: No,
0: but
1: they're not.
0: I would love to get the answer to that.
1: Mm.
0: You know?
1: Yeah.
0: It's none of my business, but still.
1: Retired Godsmack drummer Shannon Larkin apologizing to Nikki Sixx because Larkin claimed that Nikki Sixx was using a backing track during Motley Crue shows. And then
0: bass parts?
1: I guess maybe his backup vocals.
0: Oh, okay. All right.
1: So Larkin now apologizing after Nikki Sixx went on Twitter and said, "Who's this Shannon Larkin hater? It's funny how so many B and C level bands seem to spend more time talking about us than writing songs people actually remember. What? And then Larkin came out and said, hey, no, he was just talking about, you know, backing tracks, and Nikki Sixx popped in his head. So
0: you know,
1: he's apologizing.
0: That song, Crying Like a Bitch by Godsmack, that Sully wrote that for Nikki Sixx when they were on the Crew Fest tour.
1: Oh, is that right?
0: Yeah, that's
1: true
0: story. They've
1: had beef before.
0: Oh, yeah. So the beef rages on.
1: And Larry David.
0: Yeah.
1: 79 today. And, you know, he was a writer for SNL in the 80s, but was only able to get one sketch on the show.
0: Really?
1: So I was like, well, what is that? Well, it involved Billy Crystal playing an elevator operator, and someone puts a stool in there, and that angers the building's owners.
0: Oh, okay.
1: Of course, that whole concept was used in Seinfeld, The Revenge, where George gave somebody a chair to sit in.
0: Okay.
1: Remember that?
0: Vaguely.
1: Anyway, so let's honor Larry David.
0: All right,
1: let's do it. Because he is truly one of the funniest people ever.
0: Curb Your Enthusiasm is the greatest sitcom in the history of TV. Anyway, go ahead.
10: Hey, came for my sneaker.
11: All right. What happened to you?
10: I fell in the toilet.
11: How'd you fall in the toilet?
10: I went to go pee and the seat was up.
11: What does that have to do with you?
10: I pee sitting down.
11: You pee sitting down?
10: Yeah. Have you ever tried it?
11: No.
10: It's more comfortable. When you get up during the night, you don't have to turn the light on and wake up. And you get to read.
11: What are you reading?
10: I'm reading a lot of stuff.
11: What stuff?
10: If I pee 20 times during a day, I can get through the whole New York Times, for God's sake.
11: 20 times?
10: Yeah. Hey, buddy, when you're peeing all over your shoe, I'm learning something.
11: What makes you think I'm peeing over my shoe while you're learning something?
10: Just get my sneaker, will you? I don't need to discuss this.
12: Why do you pee sitting down?
10: Many reasons.
12: You crap standing up?
0: There it is. That's very Larry David, for sure.
1: Yeah. That's it. There's your dump.
0: All right, cool. Let's get traffic.
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1: So we have got delays going on right now. Looks like accident eastbound 40, 12th. The right lane is blocked off there, so be ready for a slowdown. If you see something, email rob@94rock.com.
0: Sports after Ozzy. Oh, by the way, Veronica didn't do it, so we're up to $120 in free gas.
1: Okay.
0: Stand by. 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

0: It's a shame Veronica Armijo was not able to respond in the proper amount of time. So the number goes up to 120 for Free Gas Thursday, and we'll pull that name at 8:30, okay? Mm-hmm. But right now, 94 Rock has your chance to win $2,500. 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See if you can't score you $2,500. Joey Chestnut, the man, the myth, joins us in about 20 minutes. Here's sports.
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2: Hey! 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
0: In the World Cup, the United States had to overcome a red card when Folarin Balogun got it in the 64th minute for a foul he committed. Now, he'd scored a goal earlier. The team had to finish the match with only 10 men, but they advanced in an eventful 2-0 win over Bosnia-Herzegovina. Now, Balogun is just the fourth player ever to score a goal and get a red card in the same World Cup game. Now, apparently this Balogun guy, his mom from England was too pregnant to travel and couldn't get on a flight or was on a flight or something, and this Balogun kid was born on U.S. soil, so therefore he's playing for the American team.
3: Oh.
0: Weird, man. So the U.S. gets Belgium next. That game will be Monday. Of course, they'll have to do it without Balogun, who's suspended for the red card. In other matches, England advances with a 2-1 win over Congo, and Belgium gets past Senegal 3-2. So far in our final 16, we've got Canada, Morocco, Paraguay, France, Brazil, Norway, Mexico, England, Belgium, and the United States. More to come. NBA news. Big, big trade in the association as Boston's Jaylen Brown did a lot of belly aching and he finally got out of Boston. He'll be heading to Philadelphia. And the Sixers send Paul George to Boston. The Celtics also get 2 first-round picks and 2 second-rounders in the deal. Philly's looking good with Brown joining Joel Embiid, Tyrese Maxey, and VJ Edgecombe. But my favorite rumor of the day, how about LeBron joining all those guys as the newest member of the 76ers? I find that hard to believe, but man, we'll see. Major League Baseball news. Tampa Bay blanks Kansas City 4-0, and the Rays' Junior Caminero became the youngest player in the modern era to homer in 6 consecutive games. The A's stop a 4-game slide and against the Dodgers of all teams. Final score there, 7-1 A's. Trevor McDonald pitches 6 scoreless innings in Giants' 6-4 win over Arizona. Colorado stops an 8-game slide with a 6-3 win over Miami. Houston over Minnesota, 8-3. Milwaukee over Cincinnati, 4-2. Atlanta holds St. Louis to a mere 2 hits in a 5-1 win. Toronto punks the Mets 9-3 for a win on Canada Day. Good for the Jays. Memo to the Cubs, don't hold back on our account. They lay 23 runs on San Diego in a 23-3 romp. Dansby Swanson hit 3 homers, including a grand slam in that win. Washington beats Boston 10-2. Cleveland spanked Texas 9-4. The Yankees' losing streak stretches to 7 with a 6-2 loss to Detroit. And Baltimore avoids a sweep with a 6-1 win over the White Sox. Joey Chestnut will be joining us in a while. We're ranking the best examples of an All-American anthem. And again, it doesn't have to mention America. It just needs to be by an American band. Mm-hmm. And the best example we can think of gets grandfathered in would be Freebird, right?
3: Freebird!
0: All right, so yes. 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
0: Take a second and send in what you think would be a best example of an all-American anthem. Mm-hmm. All right. Freebird is our example.
1: Yes.
0: So something along those lines. Doesn't have to say America. Just make it an American artist. And by the way, it's an All-American Weekend. We're going to feature stuff like that all weekend. So if you want to make a request, get on the talkback, send it in, and you might even hear yourself on the radio this weekend.
1: What?
0: Wouldn't that be fun?
1: That's fun.
0: fun stuff. Joey Chestnut will be joining us in a little while. And before we get into local news, I meant to read this earlier this morning, but apparently in China, there's a mushroom that researchers have been studying. It's called the Lanmoa asiatica, and it's sold in markets across southwestern China. And when you eat it undercooked, it can trigger what doctors call Lilliputian hallucinations. Do you know who the Lilliputians are?
1: Uh-uh.
0: Are you serious?
1: No.
0: Oh, they're the little tiny people in Gulliver's Travels.
1: Oh, okay.
0: They're basically the Gulliver's Travels
1: version
0: of the Oompa
1: Loompa.
0: Little
1: tiny people.
0: Yeah, exactly. Right. So people report seeing little human-like figures that are dancing, marching like soldiers, climbing up furniture. And according to hospital records in China's Yunnan province, 96% of those had to seek help after eating the mushroom because they couldn't quit seeing these little people.
1: Little people.
0: Now, here's the strange part. Huh. It shows up across different cultures with similar reports in New Guinea and the Philippines. And the thing is, it doesn't contain psilocybin. That's the contact in your, or the compound in your regular magic mushrooms or any other known hallucinogen. So it doesn't have that stuff in it.
1: Huh.
0: Now, on the surface, I think cool. But I don't think that'd be too enjoyable after a couple of minutes.
1: It depends. Are the little people, are they nice? Do they like me?
0: Yeah.
1: Are we hanging out, having a good time?
0: That's a good question.
1: Be someone to talk to?
0: My first thought would be that those mushrooms had those are the magic mushrooms, I suppose. Trippy stuff, literally, right?
1: Uh-huh.
0: Kind of fun. Anyway, you got some local news for me?
1: Sure.
0: All right, let's roll.
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1: A suspect in two separate murders will stay in jail. 20-year-old Jalen Hopewell is a suspect in the murder of a homeless man near a downtown church. He's also one of five suspects in the killing of a man behind Frontier Restaurant. KRQE-TV reports investigators found internet searches on his phone about serial killers, how long it takes someone to bleed out, and more. And then handwritten notes.
0: Way to gift wrapped getting yourself busted, right?
1: But you know what? If you look at my phone, I probably did some searches about serial killers, too.
0: That's fair.
1: Yeah. Also, handwritten notes were found about gutting animals, torture devices, and they were discovered in his
0: Let's
1: apartment.
0: Go ahead and I vote. And what do you think, Albuquerque? See if you're with me now. I vote we put that guy away for a while.
1: Yeah.
0: What do you think? hands up. All in favor. Let's go.
1: A proposed Islamic center in the North Valley is moving forward. The Bernalillo County Planning and Zoning Commission denied an appeal over a proposed Islamic center in the North Valley. The center would go near 2nd and Alameda. In a five-hour meeting, some residents expressed concern about traffic congestion and changes to the North Valley's character. The project can be appealed again, and it would go to the full Bernalillo County Commission. So it's World UFO Day to mark the anniversary of the UFO crash in Roswell. July 2nd, 1947. Some believe an alien craft crashed into the New Mexico desert. Absolutely it did. And there's little alien bodies somewhere.
0: Well, if you watch that movie, Disclosure Day.
1: Which you were not a fan of.
0: Hold on a second. Let me get the hotline here for a second. Hey, good morning, hotline.
5: It's Michael. I know I'm early. I got Joey.
0: Well, you know what? We're on the air right now. Say hello to Albuquerque, Michael.
5: Oh, yeah, Joey, you're on with Albuquerque.
0: Joey, are you there?
5: I'm here.
0: Ah, we got him. All right. Hey, Joey, I know this is a big weekend for you. So I have to ask right away, are we interrupting some kind of training ritual? Because I feel like we probably are when you're getting ready to do this on 4th of July weekend, you know?
5: No. Right now I'm in recovery mode for my last practice, and I'm feeling good. I'm getting there, and then tomorrow, tonight, my cleanse starts for
0: A cleanse. Are you allowed to divulge that information, or is that proprietary information? Because I'd like to know what's involved in that.
5: Oh, nothing too weird. There's a couple supplements I'll take to make sure that things are moving. Some And on the day of the contest, I'm going to be empty and loose. I'll be able to suck in my stomach and be like, oh, yeah. There's room for doing I want a record. Being 42, these records are harder to get. And it'd be nice to get that 76, 77 hot dogs.
0: Okay, remind everybody who doesn't know what the record would be, the amount of time, the amount of hot dogs, the whole nine. What's that look like?
5: The current record is 76 hot dogs in 10 minutes. And that's held by me. And okay. Last year I was only able to do 70 and a half was still a lot, but hopefully this year I can make a run at the actual record.
0: So you're trying to bust a personal best here.
5: Oh yeah.
0: Well, wow. I was telling Skyler this, but I believe it's true. We are lucky, and you said you're 42, so I got a little bit of years on you. So does Skyler, unfortunately. But we live in the era of LeBron James. We live in the era of Tom Brady. We live in the era of Tiger Woods. You could throw the name Joey Chestnut in there, too, yeah. As far as championships go. You got to think about that.
5: It's ridiculous. I'm just super. I'm just a goofy dude that eats, and those guys. They're different kind of sport. But I'm just super lucky that I've been able to make people happy on the 4th of July as long as I have.
0: Hell yeah! Now we've watched these contests before, and I'm imagining there's some kind of strategy. You don't approach it differently each time. So, all right, I'm a normal dude. I like food, too. What am I going to do to myself to see if I can at least... I'm going to say 20 in a 10-minute span. What would I have to do to make that happen?
5: Ooh, 20. Oh, that's a good number. Okay. Most adults can eat 10 or 11. Most men and women, I think, can do that. But if you get that 20 mark, you have to put some work in. You have to have some real... And I think the biggest thing is finding a rhythm. Kind of like anytime you're doing anything like repetitive, you got to find that rhythm, or using the muscles and then breathing. So you got to sneak in your breath during the eating contest, and so I think practice finding a rhythm where you can maintain the pace and just do all those motions, the eat, bite, chew, swallow, breathe, and just, you make it last all 10 minutes. And 20 is definitely doable, but it would take some work.
0: Yeah, I don't feel like I could do 20. I feel like I'd be hard pressed to do 5, and I'd love a hot dog. Don't get me wrong, but that. So I was going to ask the chewing. I would want to choke myself, but I feel like I'd probably be inclined to swallow as much as I could just for the sake of getting it down. You know.
5: Oh yeah, the chewing. Well, the chewing. Like, luckily, they're muscles. They're jaw muscles. They can get stronger. Your throat muscles. Your esophagus. They're all little muscles that can get stronger. They're going to get tired, and you just need to, you don't want to, like you said, a lot of people get, they get excited and they try to swallow huge chunks, and then that strains their muscles, and then they can't, it's hard to swallow again. So you got to take the right size bite. And, it's just a lot of it sounds crazy, but just a lot of figuring out your body and then how hard you can push it and how to find that rhythm.
0: Sure, sure. Now we're speaking with Joey Chestnut. So would it be un-American for me to say, could I do turkey dogs instead of regular hot dogs?
5: Absolutely. You can, it's still called a hot dog. You can do it. Okay. I'll never judge anybody for how they eat hot dogs or what kind they eat. Cause I dunk buns in water on the 4th of July. So I've lost my, any right to be critical.
0: All right. So the water thing, let's talk about that. Cause the first time I saw that, I was like, what are they? Why? Yeah. And then I realized, oh, I get it. They're softening up the bun. It makes perfect sense. But couldn't you sub in some mustard or something like that instead?
5: It there's just no time. You see how fast we're moving. The dunking the buns in water, it takes the air out of the buns. If you try to, even if you're like just bite and chew and swallow and drinking water, you'll have crazy burps and burps. and then if you burp during a contest, if food flies out, that looks like barf. The dunking the bun in water, it helps. Get the air out, help swallow the bun, and get it to the bottom of your stomach.
0: That makes sense. I was going to say, if you burp during the contest, was that like a DQ, if they would DQ you or anything like that?
5: You can burp, but you can't barf. If the food, if that burp carries some food with it, you're in trouble.
0: Ah, yeah, makes sense.
1: And then you barf, and everyone barfs up there,
0: right?
5: Oh, yeah. I've never had a DQ. There's been a couple of times where I get sick afterwards if like my body's just not happy with the food at all. But hot dogs, my body's pretty comfortable with.
0: All right. So now I'm guessing you've done food contests with items other than hot dogs. Was there ever one that you did and just getting started and you realized right away, oh, hell no, this isn't going to happen?
5: Oh, my God. Yeah. So, yeah, I was just thinking that I did crab cakes in Delaware.
0: Okay.
5: And, dude, we got on stage and it was hot as heck out there and the crab cakes have been sitting out for who knows how long and it just smelled like fish up on stage. Yeah. Everybody got, it turned everybody's stomach. We all, it was like, oh my God. Yeah. As soon as it started, I was like, I just got to focus on not puking. And I didn't win, but it was rough.
0: So what else do you hold the record in besides hot dogs?
5: Oh my God. Everything good. I got a couple different taco records.
0: Cool.
5: Hard boiled eggs, 141 nice. Eggs in nice. 8 minutes. What else do I got? Pizza, 47 slices of pizza.
0: Damn.
5: And I want to say 10 minutes. What else? Oh, deep fried asparagus, 13 okay. pounds of deep fried asparagus.
0: Okay.
5: The good stuff. 121 Twinkies.
0: Okay. I can see that. You know, the thing that worries me is if you're doing the deep fried asparagus, though, ooh. And I don't know how much you had, but I would imagine that if you ate, how many was it?
5: Oh, deep fried asparagus?
0: Yeah.
5: I think that was like 13 pounds.
0: Okay. Yeah. So wow. If you're eating 13 pounds of that, I bet your pee reeked for like 2 years.
5: It was amazing. So on Monday morning, so that was on a Saturday. And then on Monday, I went to the office at work. This was when I was a kid, when I was younger working. And I used the bathroom. I was like, oh my God, I'm going to leave this in the toilet for the guys. It was rank.
0: Yeah, I can only imagine, man. Oh. All right. So Joey, I got to ask, you said you're 42. Is it crossing your mind that maybe there's no more personal best and maybe you're dinging your body enough to where you might want to think about iron retirement at some time soon? Or are you still going?
5: Oh, that's negative energy, dude. Right now, I'm thinking I have a can-do attitude. You know, there will be a time, but as long as I'm healthy, as long as it's fun, I'm going to be doing it. And I think if I'm healthy, I can always can find new ways to push myself.
0: I love it.
5: And I definitely feel like I'm going to make a run at the record this year.
0: I love it. Well, you know what, man? You got our listeners behind you. You're a personal hero of mine, dude. Anybody who can get paid to eat hot dogs like that rules. So best of luck to you, man, and I hope you pull it off.
5: Oh, thank you so much. Great to talk to you.
0: All right, talk to you soon. Deep fried asparagus.
1: Mm.
0: Wow. I like asparagus.
1: I love asparagus, yeah, but asparagus the smell good. Afterwards Ooh, is a man. Little much.
0: Yeah, yeah. You know, sometimes you'll forget.
1: Mm-hmm.
0: You know, you have asparagus for dinner. And we have that fairly often. Grilled asparagus is phenomenal.
1: Yeah.
0: It's great. And then the next day, you wake up in the morning and you're taking a leak and you're like, oh, God, what's that? Oh, that's right. Now, can you imagine being that poor guy's wife? After he ate 141 boiled eggs in bed that night, left and right, man.
1: Yeah.
0: Yeah. There's some exhaust involved there.
1: I would think. Jeez.
0: He's a cool guy, though. I like him. So, he'll be doing the Nathan's Famous Hot Dog Eating Contest. It's a 4th of July tradition. America.
1: Hot dogs.
0: Let's check traffic.
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0: All right, dumbass of the daytime, and it is being brought to you by Grumpy's Guitars. 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
1: Go to Florida, where a woman in custody on a resisting arrest charge connected to a traffic stop picked up an additional felony charge after deputies saw a bag of cocaine fall out of her butt.
0: Oh, dude, she keistered it, huh?
1: Of course. Authorities say a body scanner detected something abnormal, and during a follow-up search, the bag fell to the floor. 30-year-old Reagan Cox.
0: You did that on purpose.
1: No, that's her name. Her name is Reagan Cox.
0: All right.

0: 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We'll talk to him coming up in about 15 minutes. And did we draw another name for Free Gas Friday? I think we need to.
1: I'll let you do the honors this time.
0: So if I call your name, you have 10 minutes to email me this time. 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
1: Are we ready?
0: Yes.
1: Kirby Garcia.
0: You're on the clock, bro. I got 8:33 right now. 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Kirby Garcia. Get on it, brother. And in honor of talking with Joey Chestnut, it's Eat the Rich. See what I did there? Yeah. Aerosmith, 94 Rock.

0: Meet the Rich, see Joey Chestnut eating contest.
1: I see. Yeah. I see.
0: That was my attempt at being clever.
1: Oh, you're very clever.
0: Aren't I?
1: Nobody else would have thought of that.
0: I think you're right. Kirby Garcia.
1: Yeah.
0: Our free guest Friday, our free guest Thursday guy. He got through.
1: He's on it.
0: Good job, yeah. Kirby. 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So good for him.
1: Yeah.
0: Cool. 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Ryan's in from Legend Sportsbook. We're going to be talking with him shortly. Hang on a second.
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0: Yeah, man. Congratulations, Kirby Garcia. $120 in free gas. Not two shabs, man. So congratulations and be listening next Thursday because that could be you scoring some free gas too. So Ryan, our boy in from Legend Sportsbook, Santa Ana Star Casino and Hotel, just back from a little vacation. You got to go watch a game at Camden Yards and then one at the Nationals place too?
14: Yep, Nationals okay. Park, yeah.
0: And you say Camden is great.
14: If you're going to compare the two, Camden blows it away.
0: Really?
14: Yeah, I wasn't okay. even. I mean, and maybe that's just me being more of a baseball historian and liking these older parks. Camden is now one of the oldest parks. It's weird.
0: Is it really? Yeah, I guess it would be.
14: Built
0: huh?
14: in like 94 or one. I think okay. 91 or 94, somewhere okay. in that range. But just a really, really great atmosphere. The design of the park, obviously the warehouse and right field. Right, we were walking in the right field gates, and then there's the I can't remember the name of the warehouse, but the famous warehouse at Shadows Right Field there at Camden.
0: Yeah, I know what you're talking about.
14: And it was just a really cool park. It was like that older feel, but it still had the modern amenities. The seating was good, the angles, and just the atmosphere of it. Nationals Park felt more, you know, industrial, more modern, which is. You know, has his place in the game.
0: Sure.
14: But I'll take the Camden all day.
0: So I've been to probably six or seven national baseball parks. I've been to the Rangers. I've been to the Astros. I've been to the Rockies. I've been to the Padres.
14: Yeah,
0: I've been
14: great.
0: To the Royals.
14: Kaufman. That's another older
0: that's a
14: stadium.
0: I like that place.
14: That I liked. Yeah, me too.
0: But if you're asking me which is my favorite of those, I'm going Petco in San Diego.
14: Yeah, Petco had that same kind of feel as Camden because the buildings of the area are built into the stadium.
0: Yeah.
14: Kind of, you know, right in left field, the warehouse, I can't remember what it's called, but the same kind of thing as that you get in Camden. And I really enjoyed Petco Park. I went there this year as well in April.
0: Cool. If I'm not mistaken, I think in some of those buildings that are on left field there,
14: yeah.
0: you can actually get seats in those.
14: You actually, yeah.
0: It's like a suite.
14: Yeah, absolutely can. In Camden, in center field, there's a big Hilton that towers over
0: okay.
14: center field, and they are they're all balcony rooms, and you can rent those rooms and watch the game.
0: Sweet,
14: from there.
1: That's really cool.
14: We could see people yeah. out on the balcony. It was I was like, oh, that's pretty cool.
0: Where
14: that cost?
0: You worked in Miami and Tampa Bay. Have you not been to those? Because the Trop
1: yeah,
0: is supposed
1: there.
0: To be the. I hear that where the Rays play is. Without a doubt, the biggest dump in Major League Baseball, and by a lot. Is that true?
1: I don't remember anything that stands out about it,
0: okay.
1: if that helps.
0: Okay.
14: I think that's a yes. I've been to the Trop. I've been to the Trop as well. I have not been to Miami, but I've been to the Trop as well about.
0: Does it suck that bad?
14: This was like 20 years ago.
0: Okay.
14: When it was newer. But now it's all ripped apart, isn't
0: yeah,
14: it?
0: Yeah, I think so.
14: It got torn up in a storm or something
0: I think
14: like
0: so.
14: That. Yeah, it was very, very like metal ball feeling.
1: Yeah.
14: Kind of like the Metrodome in Minnesota kind of
0: yeah.
14: had that
0: yeah,
14: feel.
0: Yeah.
14: Except the Metrodome had the baggie on top, which is kind of cool.
0: I remember that. Yeah.
14: The Trop was just metal.
1: Yeah.
0: Hey, and you know what? I forgot. I've been at Fenway. I went and saw the Yankees and the Red Sox play at Fenway back in 2016, and the outside was great. The atmosphere was great. But once you're inside the park, yeah, it's a dive.
14: Yeah, it is.
0: It's supposed to be.
14: I enjoyed Fenway. I've been to Fenway as well. I enjoyed Wrigley.
0: Haven't been there.
14: Wrigley is the oddest one, man. I was like 16 with my dad. And it's just him and I on this baseball trip. And we go to use the restroom. We're in the left field bleachers.
0: Uh-huh.
14: And we go to use the restroom. And literally, it's like a 60-foot room with a trough down the middle.
0: I hate the trough.
1: Oh, no.
14: And you're like,
0: you don't know what that's like, Skyler. You're a girl.
1: No, I don't want
0: okay, so imagine a great big trough in front of you. And everybody just, guys just line up and they take a piss. And so you're looking at the dude across the trough from you. It's
14: like, oh, nice eyes.
0: Yeah.
1: Hey, were you a little kid?
14: I was 16.
0: It's
1: oh,
0: traumatizing.
1: Okay.
0: It's like being in the locker room at the gym for your first time with your dad. You go to the gym and he takes you into the locker room and there's naked old men walking around. You're like, what's happening?
14: I'll tell you this. It was 30 years ago this summer and I'm still talking about it. So it was impactful.
0: That's true. You know, so Fenway, the one thing that I really thought was great. The Yankees and the Red Sox were playing.
14: Oh,
0: and
14: awesome.
0: We went with a friend of mine who's a hardcore Boston guy. And so we went with him and his wife, me and my wife. And I wear a Rangers jacket in there. Hell with it, man.
14: Sure.
0: I'm sorry, I'm a Rangers fan. And I remember a guy stopping right in the concourse while I'm walking by. And he grabs my arm and he points to a bunch of his friends and he points at the Rangers thing. He goes, and they all just laughed and walked away.
14: Yeah.
0: That was it. But there was a guy in the outfield. We were sitting in the right field bleachers. or the seats. And this dude, the Red Sox were winning by a couple of runs, I think, at this point, seventh inning. And the dude just stands up, faces the entire audience behind him. He just goes, "Let's go, Yankees!" And then the whole place went, they went nuts on that dude. That took a huge set of stones, man.
14: Oh, absolutely, yeah. That's like wearing a cowboy jersey into Philly.
0: Totally. It's the same damn thing.
14: Huge rivalry there, New York and Boston. I've never been to a Yankee-Boston game. That would be a trip to see.
0: I went, and I think the Red Sox won the game. It really wasn't even that competitive. But I figure you got to see the Yankees and the Sox play once in your life if you're a baseball fan.
14: Oh, absolutely. Don't you think? Yeah, and I'm trying to hit every park. That was my. I've done four this year. It brings me to 20. I've seen 20 of the current 30, so... you know, I get a couple in a year, you know.
0: That's cool.
14: Yeah,
0: that's
14: really it was cool. Neat to go out and see Camden and Nationals Park as well, but Camden was awesome.
0: So, you know, the one thing that I thought was hilarious in all my baseball travels is the Mariners had King Felix pitching for them. Remember him?
14: Yeah, Felix absolutely. Hernandez. Felix Hernandez.
0: So he's on the mound, and they're playing us, and he took a line drive straight back at him right in the right hand. You heard it. Spop! Everybody heard it. And you knew right away that guy's going on the DL for sure. And his hand goes limp and his arm goes limp and the trainers go running out there. He's done. And everybody in the stadium was like, good.
14: don't be that fan base.
0: No, right?
14: Yeah. I gotta learn something from these soccer fans, right?
0: Oh, yeah.
14: That's what
0: we're
14: going
0: to talk
14: right
0: World
14: now.
0: Cup in a minute, right?
14: Let's do it.
0: Okay, yeah, we'll do that in just a second. Let's get traffic right now, and then we'll get to that. Coming up shortly, and we'll talk to Ryan after this break. Hang on.
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15: NBC News Radio, I'm Michael Kastner. The June jobs report shows the economy added far fewer jobs than anticipated last month. Most analysts were expecting to see that around 115,000 jobs have been added versus the 172,000 reported in May. Instead, today's report from the Labor Department shows an increase of just 57,000. At least 10 people are dead after a massive missile and drone attack on Ukraine. More from Mark Mayfield.
16: The strikes targeted the capital, Kyiv, and several other regions across the country. Russia says it targeted military, fuel, and energy facilities, and civilians spent the night in shelters. Ukrainian officials say that residential buildings were also destroyed. This latest attack comes as Ukraine has been stepping up drone attacks on energy and military industrial facilities deep inside Russia.
15: And AAA is projecting more than 72 million Americans will travel during the Independence Day holiday period this year. Michael Kastner, NBC News Radio.
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11: Team USA is advanced in the World Cup, taking down Bosnia-Herzegovina 2-0. The match was scoreless before Flo Balogun got the stars and stripes on the board.
12: 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He'll do the LeBron celebration. It's 1-0 US.
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0: Yeah, and Ryan's in from Legend Sportsbook, Santa Ana Star Casino. Good to see you, man.
14: Yeah, likewise.
0: Happy 4th and all that good stuff.
14: Happy 4th. Happy July. Oh, my Lord. We're into the Ides of July. Is that where we're at?
0: That's where we're at. But you know, the cool thing about July is I can smell it. It's fantasy football drafts, and it's coming anytime now.
14: You can see the, like, the finger. You remember back in the day when you like you had to go get the magazine
0: totally.
14: From the grocery store?
0: I still do.
14: You still get the old school? I love it. Yeah. That's going to a game at Camden Yards, right? Totally. There. That's what it is. That smell is in the air. Baseball's kicking, and we got the World Cup right now, which you know we don't get that every time. And this one being hosted by our country, I think people are really watching. I know because I'm in Legend Sports.
0: Of course they are.
14: They're watching these games, man. And I'll tell you, the country that's not America that is showing up for these games. Any guesses?
0: Mexico.
14: Yeah.
0: Well, that doesn't surprise
14: me.
0: Yeah.
14: And it is awesome. Two nights ago, they had the night game, and I was in there, and it was awesome.
0: Cool.
14: To watch that game. And Mexico won, moved on. They're in the 16. America had their game last night against Bosnia. And a 2-0 win. We're moving on to the 16
0: okay,
14: now.
0: I didn't watch that game, and we were talking about...
14: Shame. That's a red card, sir.
0: Okay, let's talk about the red card itself. What's the big controversy here? Because I didn't see it, so you tell me.
14: Yeah, it was a red card. 63rd minute, I believe. Our forward... I'm so bad with these names.
0: Bulligan.
14: Yes. Yeah, thank you. Got the red card. It was not called a penalty at all in real time. Went to the review... process. And he did come down with his cleat. They were both kind of going for the header. And he came down on his calf with his cleat and it slid down and pinned his ankle. Ugh. And he got twisted up. So,
0: How do you control that when you're in the air?
14: Here's the controversy, though. He wasn't looking at the play. When you watch it in slow motion, he was looking left. He fell right. And one of the things that they need in there to have that red card is malintent. Like, I did this on purpose.
0: It's like a flagrant in basketball.
14: Correct.
0: It's
14: the same, yeah, okay. Same concept right. as a flagrant. Yeah,
0: okay.
14: Good NBA reference.
0: Thanks.
14: And they called it. They called the red card. And the controversy this morning is everywhere. Just reading on my social apps this morning and watching some social videos this morning, all of the experts saying this was a BS call. This was not
0: so
14: a red card.
0: So he's not going to play against
14: he
0: Belgium,
14: He cannot play
0: right?
14: against Belgium
0: well,
14: here on Monday.
0: That's a fairly significant deal then.
14: Oh, he's been... he scored the first goal in the game.
0: Right.
14: Yesterday, he scored the first goal. Beautiful. And he's been the leading attacker for America in this World Cup. And he's got to miss his game, and that's a big deal.
0: How good's Belgium?
14: They're good.
0: How good?
14: Yeah, they're good. In fact, the Belgium-Senegal game yesterday, both of them were ranked high. It was one of the most significant round of 32 matchups because both of these teams had real cup inspirations.
0: Okay.
14: And Belgium's a good team. And, you know, we are the underdog. I just looked at the numbers coming out on this
0: game.
14: Really? Not by much. It's almost middled.
0: All right.
14: In this game. And we're going to play it Monday night at 6 p.m. So come on out and watch this game of Legends. And
0: that would be a freaking blast.
14: Oh, it's this soccer fan. And look, I'm not a soccer guy. I'm not either.
0: But I know, I'm kind
14: of
0: into this.
14: And I think that's what a lot of people, you know, who don't watch soccer on a regular basis, they get to the World Cup or the Olympics, but especially this World Cup being hosted by us. And the energy has been awesome. I watched America's third game in downtown D.C. at an outdoor bar.
0: Okay.
14: And it was awesome, too. Yeah, there was like 400, 500, 600 people out there watching.
0: That's cool.
14: In the nation's capital. That's the game we lost. That was the Turkey game. That didn't matter. We had already
0: clinched that was
14: group.
0: A throwaway, pretty much.
14: And that's the game I watched in D.C., and that was really cool, too.
0: Okay, so you say that the Mexican fans are they're representing in force.
14: Absolutely.
0: Are we getting any Canadians?
14: Yeah, they're out there, and the English, too. England draws as well. Canadians draw not as well. We're kind of on the southern part.
0: Sure.
14: Canada connection in this country. But they've been out there. But the English fans have certainly came out. They came out yesterday, midday game, and we had a nice crowd in there of English fans. But yeah, the Mexican fans have been awesome. They are just, it's intense. Like, it's
0: cool.
14: The energy is intense. Like, I told my manager, I don't want to be in here if they lose.
0: Right. Well, if you're the bartender, that'd be good, though.
14: It's so tough.
0: You're drinking your sorrows away.
14: I still have that little league in me where it's hard for me to watch the losing team after these games because, like, it's when they're going home. And they have put 4 years into this, right?
0: Yeah.
14: And to watch the players realize they're out. Like, I still have that.
0: It's like watching the Olympics.
14: Yes, it is.
0: It's the same damn thing.
14: Yeah. The person that doesn't get gold and they put all this time, 4 years. Like, where were you 4 years ago? Where was I? I have no idea.
0: I don't remember.
14: You know, doing the same thing. But these guys, their whole life is dedicated training to this one thing. And that's what makes these games so compelling, though.
0: So if you're going to plunk down some cash, what are you doing? If you're going to make a bet?
14: Well, I'm probably going to bet America in this game. They're plus 150,
0: okay.
14: You know, which I really like that, you know, getting 1.5 times my money. If you wanted to bet them last night, it was minus 280.
17: Oh, wow.
14: For America. They were heavy favorites against Bosnia.
17: Yeah, I was going to say.
14: So, you know, I was thinking about going on like a no waffle, you know, a boycott of waffles.
17: Yeah, until or Belgian chocolate.
14: Until the Belgian, or no chocolate. Yeah. You know, we gotta hurt the Belgians now in this four-day window.
17: That's right. Boycott, man. That was boycott the waffle.
14: A joke, everyone.
17: We're kidding. Relax. all right. And then, now we talked briefly about, we just had Joey Chestnut on. But the betting on the hot dog contest only really happens offshore, right?
14: Yeah, that's really an offshore market kind of thing. it's one of those events that even if I did book it, we would get bets on one person, and they win it every year.
17: Yeah, who else were you to take, right?
14: Yeah,
17: so could you bet that he was going to break his record, though?
14: Yes.
17: So, okay.
14: Sure, that could be a bet. Yeah, that'd be an interesting one. Chestnut has owned this thing since, you know, I was peeing in Wrigley,
17: yeah.
14: you know, facing another dude. That was 30 years ago. He's been a part of this thing for a long time. And yeah. He's just, you know, he took a few years off. Didn't he get banned or something? He got kicked out for a few years.
17: That does seem
1: did?
17: Right.
1: For
17: something. Yeah, probably steroids or some performance enhancing drug. I don't know.
14: Stomach stretch. We found stomach stretchers in your blood.
17: Stomach stretchers. That's good. Let's talk football real quick because I feel like it's about time to start talking some football.
14: Let's go.
17: Okay. So right now, the favorite is the Rams, right?
14: The Rams to win the Super Bowl. Yeah.
17: Okay.
14: They are the favorite. The Ravens are up there as well. I will actually bring up those odds for you.
17: So what did Baltimore do this offseason that suddenly makes them this prohibitive favorite? Because I don't think they've improved themselves much at all. They're always good, but are they that good? I don't know.
14: Yeah, I don't either. In fact, now there's talks about not having Lamar, right? They're talking about maybe trading him.
17: Yeah.
14: Which would just blow my mind.
17: Yeah.
14: So maybe that's not a great bet. Rams are at plus 550. Seahawks are second at 900, 9-1.
17: Okay.
14: The Bills are third at 10-1, and the Ravens are 11-1. Fourth.
17: You know, let's talk about the Bills for a minute. sure, as long as you've got Josh Allen, you're going to be competitive.
14: Absolutely.
17: But they're the Bills, man.
14: Yeah, they find a way not to do it. You know, they kind of remind me of the Vikings, actually, my team. And they just find a way not to do it every single year.
17: Yeah, yeah.
14: You know, I like the Chiefs at 16-1. I think that's really, like, for my money. It looks like now Mahomes is going to play week one against Denver.
17: Okay.
14: He's trending that way to be done, like superstar. Like he tore the ACL, like what, week 12?
17: Yes. Like something like that.
14: Late in the year, like starting. Like that's kind of Superman stuff. And it just fits Mahomes' MO. And at that number, at 16-1, I like the Chiefs.
17: Well, you know, I think Kansas City, I kind of feel like for now, their Super Bowl winning days are over. Okay. Are they going to be competitive? Sure. I think the Broncos are getting too many props. I'm not saying they're not good. I don't think they're that good.
14: Well, I can tell you this.
17: I don't think Bo Nix is that good. He's good, but is he great?
14: Here's the thing about these Vegas numbers, Rob, is that all these fans across the country, especially here, right, being close to Denver, they are Denver heavy. Like, we can do this. We were a game away from the Super Bowl.
17: And they were.
14: Right? And our quarterback was injured. They're 20-1.
17: Ooh.
14: To win the Super Bowl.
17: Okay.
14: So I tell you what, Bronco fans, if you like that number, and actually I do, come on down and bet that thing because that's 20 times your money back. $100 is going to return you $2,100 when they hoist the Lombardi Trophy with Bo Nix.
17: And you know, had Bo Nix been healthy, I think the Broncos probably could have gotten past New England last year. I do.
14: Absolutely.
17: Yeah.
14: Yeah, I absolutely. I don't think anyone has beaten Seattle, though, just looking back on it. It was just kind of their time, their year. The whole Sam Darnold story was amazing.
17: They're one and done.
14: Yeah, they're 9-1, and I don't like that number. First off, they're in a division with the favorite of the Rams, and that's really always tough.
17: Uh-huh.
14: They're in a tough division. Oh, my God.
17: Yeah, I mean, the Niners are going to be solid. They always are. And, hey, you know, Arizona's, they're plucky. I don't think they're going to be that good this year because you've got Kyler Murray now.
14: I guarantee that Arizona's going to get one or two divisional wins, though, against these Rams and Seahawks and Niners. Those division games are tough, and that what a tough division. That's probably the hardest NFL division right now. I think there's an argument for that.
17: Oh, I think it's been that way for a few years.
14: Yeah.
17: Now, the Cowboys. Before we sign off, we got to talk to Cowboys.
14: Got
17: to
14: get.
17: I hear them getting mad props. Everybody says, hey, look out. The Cowboys could be a deal this year. Could I see them winning the NFC East? Maybe. Winning the Super Bowl? Stop. Stop.
14: 25-1 to win the Super Bowl.
17: Yeah, that's what I was just going
14: to
17: say.
14: And to win the NFC East plus 220. 2.2-1 to win the East. They are the second favorite there in the East behind the Eagles at plus 125. Of course, yeah. Okay. The Commanders are 450 and the Giants are, you know, not going to win. But, the Giants, so I make that joke because they've been so bad, but I actually like what they did last year.
17: Me too. And I like it a lot.
14: They get Scatigo back healthy and blanket on the Dart. Right? Jackson Dart.
17: Well, plus the upgraded coach.
14: Yeah, absolutely.
17: I mean, that's a big deal.
14: That's a Harbaugh.
17: I would be willing to bet the Giants will play the Cowboys week one. I think it's the opening Monday night game. If it's not, it's a Sunday night game.
14: I think it's a Sunday night game.
17: Okay, I could see the Giants winning that game. I wouldn't be shy to take the Giants in that one.
14: The opening Monday night game is the Broncos-Chiefs.
17: Okay. Yeah,
14: so I have the Cowboys number here for week one, and it is that Sunday night game, and the Cowboys are on the road in New York at 2.5-point favorites.
17: Oh, really?
14: So you get the Giants at home plus 2.5 on that opening Sunday night at plus 125 in the money line. Yeah, I mean, that's going to be a great game. And
17: it's going to be good.
14: Week one, man, you look at week one, the NFL did there's a lot of great games.
17: They're
14: week
17: not
14: one.
17: Messing around.
14: Vikings, Packers are opening against each other. Broncos, right. Chiefs, Cowboys, Giants. There's a lot of intriguing opening games here week one.
17: Bring football. All right. Hey, and I can tell you this too. If I'm drafting my fantasy teams, which I'm going to be in about a month, I got Scatbo on my radar.
14: Absolutely.
17: Yeah, I do.
14: No one drafted him last year.
17: Nope.
14: He was the wire champion of the league, man.
17: Big time.
14: Yeah, most pickups. And then he went nuts. Then he got hurt. It was sad. But love his intensity.
17: There's nothing more intense than when some guy you've never even heard of blows up for two or three touchdowns and rushes for 120 yards, and a mad scramble for the waiver wire with all your guys in your league is palpable.
14: Yeah.
17: You know?
14: 20% of championships, I believe, are waiver wire.
17: Like, yeah.
14: The 20% luck, and I think it's 60% draft. That's where I've always
17: put it. You got to stay up until midnight for the free agency period to begin. If you go to bed at 9 and you don't get up till 6 in the morning, you've already lost.
14: That's hard for you.
17: You have to set your clock.
14: Yeah, because don't you work kind of early?
17: Yes. So it's not too tough for me. Hey, good seeing you, man.
14: Great seeing you, Rob.
17: Yeah, cool. We're going to get a ranking out here in just a minute. Right now, it's Nirvana, 94 Rock.

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16: I know.
3: Three-day weekend. Woo. 4th of July. Got it. Love it, baby. All right. We have a ranking, though, so let's get to the task at hand.
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3: I'll let you describe the object of today's power ranking.
16: Me?
3: Yeah.
16: We're ranking songs that, or a song that you would say is your all-time favorite American rock anthem.
3: Define American rock anthem.
16: For me, it would be Skynyrd Freebird.
3: Well, but okay, but other than just that specific instance, it's just a tune that basically...
16: I hear it just screams America.
3: Okay. Yeah.
16: American rock. Yes.
3: And it's got to be an American artist.
16: Right.
3: I think that's key.
16: Oh, yeah.
3: Somebody said they find it funny how one of the all-time metal gods rides an American motorcycle out on stage, and that's Rob Halford. And, you know, Rob Halford, if I'm not mistaken, he lives in Phoenix, Arizona. I think he does.
16: Maybe, yeah.
3: I think he does.
16: Okay.
3: So, all right. So Freebird got grandfathered in. It's not DQ'd. It's just, that goes without saying.
16: Right.
3: So what are some of the other examples that people have set in? How about U.S. Blues by Grateful Dead?
16: Okay.
3: It's pretty good.
16: Mm-hmm.
3: How about Proud Mary by CCR?
16: Oh, yeah.
3: Mm-hmm. At a hard time not putting that in the top 10, I got to tell you.
16: Yeah.
3: How about Old Time Rock and Roll by Bob Seger? Mm-hmm. How about Night Moves by Bob Seger?
16: Okay.
3: I can totally see that.
16: Okay.
3: Jack and Diane.
16: Well, yeah.
3: You know?
16: I can see it.
3: Because where else can you suck on a chili dog outside of Tasty Freeze? Right here in America. What about Pink Houses by...
16: Yeah.
3: Okay. Hotel California.
16: Okay.
3: All right. Life in the Fast Lane.
16: Mm-hmm.
3: I can see it. More Than a Feeling by Boston. Okay. Yeah.
16: Yeah.
3: Okay. Sweet Caroline.
16: Oh,
3: by Neil Diamond.
16: I thought of that one too.
3: I had a hard time leaving that one out of the top 10.
16: Yeah, you know? Yeah.
3: Okay, Centerfold, Jay Giles Band. Okay. LaGrange, ZZ Top. Mm-hmm. Flirting with Disaster, Molly Hatchet.
16: Yeah.
3: Whippin' Post, Allman Brothers.
16: Yes.
3: Girls, Girls, Girls, Motley Crue. That was another one that was tough
16: makes
3: to leave
16: sense.
3: Outside.
16: Yep. It makes sense.
3: How about Beautiful Girls by Van Halen? Mm-hmm. I can see it. How about Life's Been Good by Jill Walsh?
16: Okay.
3: That qualifies for sure. How about Carry On Wayward Son by Kansas?
16: Mm-hmm.
3: All right. I tried not to include too many country ones because I don't know from country. But I can see where you get your... It's all American. I understand that.
16: Yeah.
3: So Jerry Reed's Eastbound and Down. I can see. Come on.
16: Definitely.
3: Margaritaville, Jimmy Buffett.
16: Yeah.
3: I hate that song.
16: I'm not a fan, but I get it.
3: I don't understand why that one got so popular. Welcome to the Jungle, Guns N' Roses.
16: Mm-hmm.
3: Okay. American Girl, Tom Petty.
16: Oh, definitely.
3: This fellow says, my pick is Danger Zone by Kenny Loggins. USA, Fast Planes, there it is, America.
16: America.
3: Light My Fire, The Doors. Mm-hmm. All right. God Bless the USA by Lee Greenwood. I feel like that song panders.
16: Exactly.
3: I really do. It feels like it panders. It's got to be America, F Yeah, from the Team America World Police movies.
16: Okay.
3: It's a pretty good one. Pretty good. American Woman. But the thing is, to guess who is Canadian? But somebody said, what about Lenny Kravitz's version of American Woman? Okay.
16: Okay.
3: That qualifies. Cowboys from Hell, Pantera.
16: Mm-hmm.
3: All of those are solid.
16: Yeah.
3: I can't argue with any of those. Maybe a few, but... But here's what ends up in the top 10. Are you ready?
16: Okay.
3: All right.
17: 10.
3: You decide whether they stay in or not. I'll make you the judge.
16: Me?
3: And jury. Yeah.
16: Okay.
3: All right. Rockin' Me by the Steve Miller Band. I've been from Phoenix, Arizona, all the way to Tacoma, Philadelphia, Atlanta, L.A., Northern California. There's a lot of USC references.
16: That's wrong, but okay. I just am not a Steve Miller fan.
3: I like Steve Miller Band's all right.
16: Oh.
3: Yeah, they're not. I like
16: but,
3: them.
16: Okay.
3: But all right.
16: But it belongs there. Sure.
3: All right, cool. So you're saying yes.
16: Okay.
3: All right, fair.
17: 9.
3: How about Charlie Daniels Band, The Devil Went Down to Georgia?
16: All right. Yeah.
3: What screams America more than sit down in that chair out there and I'm gonna show you how it's done?
16: A fiddle.
3: A fiddle
16: is.
3: Well, I'm pretty sure they got fiddles in other countries. But
16: not like Charlie Daniels' American fiddle.
3: Yeah, that's right. That is the fiddle of fiddles. You're right. Okay.
17: 8.
3: Rock and Roll All Night by Kiss.
16: Oh, yeah. Yeah, absolutely.
3: Yeah. Yeah.
16: Yeah.
3: Okay. No arguments there.
16: I'm not going to argue.
3: Okay, we move on.
17: 7.
3: We got a tie at number 7. Lynyrd Skynyrd's Sweet Home Alabama.
16: Sure.
3: And Johnny Cash's Walk the Line.
16: Okay.
3: And I can argue with either of those.
16: No.
3: I feel like those are pretty solid.
16: Yeah, I'm not going to say anything about those. Okay. I think they're fine.
3: Okay, there you go.
17: 6.
3: It's good because we got a tie at 6, too. And it's between Night Rangers, You Can Still Rock in America.
16: All right.
3: And I hate to do this. I hate to do it because I hate this song so bad. Mm-hmm. But I get it. Bon Jovi's Living on a Prayer. And if you think about it, it makes sense that it belongs on this list. I can't argue with you on that.
16: You can't argue.
3: It's an American story there. They got to hold on to what they got. Doesn't matter if they make it or not. They got each other. It's very American.
16: And that's a lot.
3: Yes, it is for love.
17: So, okay. 5.
3: Love the argument here. CCR's Fortunate Son.
16: Oh, yeah.
3: Yep. Guy said, Fortunate Son by CCR, definitely an American anthem. If it's not warplanes, bombs, guns, barbecues, camping, partying on boats, shooting fireworks, etc., this song can be played for all of that. And it just screams USA. USA.
16: It really does.
3: Kind of does.
16: A lot of CCR stuff does.
3: You it could make the argument for America. Just about any of theirs. I could hear Born on the Bayou.
16: Yeah.
3: I could hear Susie Q.
16: Yeah.
3: So, all right. But Fortunate Son, I think, is the top of their list.
16: Mm-hmm.
3: Okay. Good. We keep going.
17: 4.
3: Don McLean's American Pie.
16: Oh.
3: Yeah. Now, I said you didn't have to have America in the title or anything like that to make it American anthem, but a lot have ended up here. But that one you got to have.
16: Yeah, sure.
3: Okay, fair enough. We keep going.
17: 3.
3: How about a tie at number 3 between Joe Walsh's Rocky Mountain Way.
16: Oh, yeah.
3: Which is a solid pick.
16: Yeah.
3: Solid pick. And I don't know how you feel about this artist, but I can't argue with the pick. Bruce Springsteen's Born to Run.
16: Oh, yeah.
3: Yeah. Totally.
16: Oh, absolutely.
3: Nobody said Born in the USA.
16: That's too obvious.
3: I'm with
16: Come
3: you.
16: On now.
3: Born to Run makes perfect sense.
16: Sure.
3: Okay, so we put it there.
17: 2.
3: Coming in at number 2 would be The Doors' L.A. Woman.
16: Okay.
3: And that's a good one, too. And I feel like if you're going to have American Anthem Band, there better be some Doors in there.
16: Yeah.
3: Come on.
16: Oh, definitely.
3: Right?
16: Yeah.
3: Okay. But.
17: Number 1.
3: Speaking of pandering, had to give it to Grand Funk, man. We're an American band. Groupies, hotels, trash in the hotel. Yeah, that screams.
16: Yeah, okay. It really does.
3: So, thoughts?
16: I might have moved Springsteen up one.
3: Okay. Past L.A. Woman?
16: Yeah.
3: Okay. I can see it.
16: Yeah. But otherwise, I think that's pretty good.
3: Pretty solid.
16: Pretty good list. Maybe gotten rid of the Lee Greenwood.
3: Take the Money and Run by Steve Miller Band? That could be in there, too.
16: Mm-hmm.
3: Takes place in El Paso, right?
16: We're living in the USA.
3: Ah, nobody said that either.
16: Yeah.
3: Somebody get me a cheeseburger.
16: Yeah.
3: Ah, see.
16: That screams America right there.
3: Now, we talked to Grand Funk Railroad's Don Brewer, the drummer and singer for the band, and also the most phenomenal hair in the history of classic rock.
16: He still has a full head of hair at his age.
3: Ended up being a really cool guy. We might play that back for you here in a minute. They're playing at Fire Rock Casino on the 17th. You should check it out. It was a fun talk we had with him.
16: And so, you have tickets to give away, right?
3: And I do. Yeah. As a matter of fact, if you're listening closely to the interview, I'll send you with a 4-pack of tickets, as a matter of fact. Mm. So that's coming up in a while. Let's wrap up traffic.
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3: 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You ever wonder where they came up with a name for that band? 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
16: Ah.
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0: Hey, with us on the hotline right now, Grand Funk drummer and vocalist Don Brewer joins us right now. We've got them at Fire Rock Casino coming up. Hey, Don, what's happening, man? How are you?
1: Hey, it's good to talk to you, man. I'm glad we're coming out that way. We haven't been out west this year. I love Albuquerque. I love that area.
0: Well, so. I feel it free to warn you that it's really goddamn hot out here right now. I got to tell you.
1: Well, I'm in Florida. It's really goddamn hot here.
0: Yeah, I would imagine so. But at least it's dry heat here, right? You know, when Don, I was thinking about something. Skylar and I were just looking at some pictures. And now, listen, I've got a shaved head, and I shaved it because I didn't have much hair. But, mm-hmm. Dude, you might be the one guy who's blessed with the best head of hair in the history of all rock.
2: Oh, yeah.
1: Well, I still got some. You know, I don't have the hair that I used to have, but I still got a lot of hair.
0: It's good to hear. Good to hear. So, now, hey, talk to me about what we're looking at with who you're towing with you in Grand Funk these days. Who else playing in the band these days?
1: Well, it's myself and Mel Shocker. We're the founding members of Grand Funk. We've got Tim Cashin. He's from Bob Seger's band that played with them back in the 90s. And Tim's a good friend of ours. He's been touring with us now for 26 years.
0: Wow.
1: And we've got Mark Chatfield, also another guy from Bob Seger and the Silver Bullet Band. He played with them for about 40 years. Also previously in a band called The Gods, which I produced. That's okay. G-O-D-Z, The Gods.
0: Okay, gotcha.
1: And so he's one of my favorite guitar players on the planet. So right now it's a four-piece, and we're doing great. We're doing about 30 shows this year, and we'll probably do about 40 next year.
0: So. Wow, cool. So what, you know, Skylar and I were just talking about the days when people used to hold their lighters high up in the air at a concert. Now they're probably holding their phones up above their head. Which do you prefer? Yeah, do you like the lighter or do you like the phone?
1: Well, you know, it's safer with the iPhone for sure. You know, I mean, it's it doesn't matter as long as they're holding a light up. That means they like us.
0: Yeah,
1: they're not throwing beer bottles at us.
0: Truth.
2: Yeah. So, of course, your song, We're an American Band. Everybody knows that song.
0: Sure.
2: But have you heard Rob Zombie's version of that?
1: I have heard it. You know, they actually had to come to me because they wanted to change some lyrics in it. So they actually came to me to make sure it was okay to do it. But, yeah, it's good. You know, I think it's good. A lot of people have done the song.
0: Yeah. Yeah, that's true. So when somebody approaches you about covering a Grand Funk song, do you think to yourself, okay, what I've heard of this person doesn't really blow me away. I don't want them covering my stuff. Or do you think, yeah, this guy will do my stuff some justice? Do you ever look at it that way?
1: Well, there's really not a law that says you can tell somebody they can't do your song. As long as they do your song the way it was and they pay you royalties the way they're supposed to, there's really nothing you can do about it. Yeah. So generally you're going to say, okay. There was a situation where, it was a country band. I won't mention who, but it was a country band that wanted to cover it and they wanted to change the lyrics. And they sent me a copy, a demo of it. And I went, no. You're not going to sing that on that song. So, I had to turn them down.
0: That would be the one thing that you would think you wouldn't want to mess with too much would be the lyrics to a song, right?
1: Well, they want to make it, you know, more for them, I suppose, you know, the song was written about Grand Funk Railroad. So, you're going to have to sing it about Grand Funk Railroad.
0: Yes, you are. So, Don, tell me something, because I've known of you guys forever. Where did you come up with the name Grand Funk Railroad? Because I always wanted, I figured there's got to be a story behind that, right?
1: Well, when we were kids, you know, we were always looking at railroad cars. You know, you'd stop at a railroad crossing, you'd have to watch all the railroad cars go by. And there, in Flint, Michigan, there was a Grand Trunk and Western Railroad. And it kept going by Grand Trunk and Western, Grand Trunk and Western. So when we got into the early 70s and we were looking for a name change, we had been the Pack prior to that and Terry Knight and the Pack and all these other names we had. We wanted to make a name change. And so, you know, we came up, you know, and at the same time, music, the new term for music came along, funk. So we said, oh, Grand Trunk, Grand Funk. We'll call it Grand Funk Railroad. And back then it was really risque. You know, everybody thought you were saying the other. Nobody cares. Nobody cares now. But back then it got a lot of attention, you know, because you'd say, what's the name of your band? Grand Funk Railroad. And they go, what?
0: Yep.
1: So that's where it came from.
0: That's interesting. That's a good story. So, Don, when you look, you know, it's got to be cool to you. I'm sure it's not lost on you in 2026 that so much of the band's material.

0: Material is just still staple stuff on classic rock radio stations, and kids are growing up with it now that never really got it. They weren't alive when it was happening before, but they're giving rock and roll some cred these days that it hadn't gotten for about the last 10 or 15 years. So now you've got this younger generation that's hearing your stuff for the first time, and they're thinking it's really cool. That can't be lost on you, right?
1: Well, we see it out there, you know, and one of my grandkids just said, "Hey, you know, I just bought your album On Time. I love it." It's, you know, On Time was our first album, you know. That was the very first one we ever did. And so, yeah, I mean, yeah, we get a lot of young faces in the crowd, you know. I mean, and that's what I loved. I love going out and playing and singing these songs, singing Some Kind of Wonderful or Closer to Home or American Band. And you look in the audience and you see four generations of people singing the words to your songs. And that's, you know, it's a thrill. It really is. It, you know, it sends a chill up and down my spine every time I see it happen.
0: Yeah, I can only imagine that'd be really cool.
1: Yeah.
0: Now, what do you think when you look back? This is going to be tough because this is like telling me who your favorite kid is. But if you had to pick one song out of all you guys have done and say, that's the one that if the aliens come, I would want them to hear that as a representation of our band. Which one would you pick?
1: You know, probably Closer to Home.
0: Okay.
1: I think that's kind of a timeless song. It really is. And again, it's an emotional song. It's a beautiful song. I would pick that one.
0: And how cool was it when you were recording that song that you dragged an orchestra into the studio? That must have been an experience.
1: We planned on doing that. We at the time, back at that time period, you know, they were messing around with that. You know, MacArthur's Park was one of the songs that had an orchestra. People were messing around with mixing rock with an orchestra. So when we came up with Closer to Home, I'm Your Captain, we were kind of stumped. What are we going to do with the ending of this song? You know, it just kind of got to the I'm Your Captain part. And then we went into the Closer to Home part, and we were kind of, well, how are we going to end this, you know? And our manager, Terry, you know, suggested, well, let's put an orchestra on it. So we just put a really long extended jam, really, of the three-piece band playing at the end of the song. And then when we finished, you know, they brought in the orchestra and put the orchestra on. We had a local guy in Cleveland, Ohio, a guy that was playing with the orchestra back then. He wrote the chart for it. And they put it on, and you know, when we heard it back, it was, you know, again, it, that was one of those pinch me, is this real rock and roll moment. It was, yeah. It was just gorgeous.
0: Yeah, right? Yeah, iconic too, you could, yeah, say. And you got to wonder, as a musician, I can see it happening. Your producer says, let's bring an orchestra in. You're, not only is that a really cool idea, but I'm a little worried about what we're going to have to pay them. So what's the scale look like, you know?
1: You're just union scale.
0: Exactly right. Cool. So
1: and if you're in the musicians union, you know that ain't much.
0: No, it's not. That's for certain. Don, really cool talking to you, man. And we look forward to getting you in town at Fire Rock. And thanks for taking some time to talk with us today.
1: Hey, thanks, guys. Really appreciate it.
0: You got it. We'll talk to you soon.
1: All right, man.
0: Okay, Don, thank you.
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0: If you want to go see Grand Funk Railroad, Friday, July 17th at Fire Rock Casino, be the first caller with the right answer to this, 889-9494, and I'll send you. All right?
1: Mm-hmm.
0: So we said Don was blessed with one certain thing better than anybody in classic rock. What did we say he was blessed with? 889-9494 is my phone number. You get it right, I'll send you to the show. Let's take a quick break. Intergalactic News is right after this. Go.
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0: Hey, what's the answer, Jim?
7: Long hair, beautiful hair.
0: And big head of hair. I wouldn't call it long. It's more the afro thing. It's the only guy who might be one guy who could claim to having an afro like that. That was probably Sib Hashin, the drummer for Boston. Maybe him. All right, congratulations. I'll send you to see Grand Funk. Yeah, Don Henley at one time. You're right.
1: Did he? Oh.
0: Yeah, he did too. Are we going to be ranking the Froes someday?
1: Maybe we are.
0: All right, I'll send you to Grand Funk. Dude, do me a favor. Don't hang up. Say it.
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8: NBC News Radio, I'm Michael Kastner. The 4th of July holiday is expected to see more than 72 million Americans travel. That's according to AAA, which says most travelers will hit the road, as more than 61 million people are projected to drive to their destinations. Air travel remains steady, while cruising and other modes of transportation see the strongest growth. New York City authorities are preparing for the Taylor Swift and Travis Kelce wedding at Madison Square Garden. NBC's Emily Aketa reports from outside the garden, where she says there's a flurry of activity with fans in the area and crews providing the final touches.
9: You can only imagine what it looks like on the inside right now. A source tells us that tonight's rehearsal dinner will have a garden theme, and they are actually building a castle for the big party tomorrow that is expected to bring some 1,100 people.
8: The wedding is set to start at 5:30 p.m. tomorrow. Michael Kastner, NBC News Radio.
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5: Team USA is moving on in the World Cup following a 2-0 win over Bosnia-Herzegovina. Malik Tillman drilling a free kick in the 82nd minute to put the match away.
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1: Yeah, man. Good to have everybody. Looking forward to 4th of July weekend. Now, tell you what I'll do. For the pop quiz at the end of the show, I've got another pair of tickets to see Grand Funk Railroad at Fire Rock Casino. So if you want to go, then you'll know the answer to the pop quiz coming up in a while, won't you? And we'll old fart too.

0: 94 Rock. All right, like I said earlier, your pop quiz prize is a pair of tickets to go see Grand Funk Railroad. And the very cool Don Brewer, who I thought was a
1: bitchy guy. Yeah.
0: Swell guy, man, for sure. So, and you know, I like talking to those guys because that's the last of that 60s, 70s classic rock.
1: Right, yeah.
0: Those guys are dropping off on us, man. So it's I'm not trying to be mean. I'm just saying.
1: Don Brewer was like, what? Well, yeah,
0: I wasn't implying him. I'm just saying I like while they're still around. You know?
1: Right, yeah.
0: All right, that's all. What do you got for old parts today?
1: We have Lindsay Lohan and Margot Robbie. Who's older, who's younger?
0: I'm going to say Lindsay Lohan's older.
1: She is. Lindsay Lohan, 40 today, and Margot Robbie turns 36 today.
0: That makes me feel old to hear Lindsay Lohan's 40 years old. Jeez.
1: Then we have Larry David and Bret Hart. Pro wrestler Bret Hart.
0: The hitman.
1: Yes.
0: I'm going to say Larry David's older.
1: He is. Larry David, 79 today. Bret Hart turning 69 today. Okay. And that's all I have today.
0: Oh, that's it.
1: Yeah.
0: Huh? All right. Well, then, if you want to go see Grand Funk, you and a guest, then start calling me right now for the pop quiz. My number is 889-9494. Get the answer right. You go to the show. Easy as that. You know the gig. So call me now. Pop quiz is next. Go.
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12: 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Malik Tillman! 2-0 United States!
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0: Okay, here we go. 94 Rock, who am I speaking with?
1: It is Frank.
0: All right, Frank, how many hot dogs does Joey Chestnut have to eat to beat his record?
1: 71.
0: Oh, you're close, dude. Keep trying. Keep trying. 94 Rock, who's this?
2: This is Dean.
0: How many hot dogs does Joey Chestnut have to eat this weekend to break his record in 10 minutes?
2: 75.
0: You're so close, dude. Keep trying. Keep trying. 94 Rock, who's this?
3: Hey, it's Al.
0: All right, Al. How many hot dogs does Joey Chestnut have to eat to break his record for the most hot dogs in 10 minutes?
3: 10 minutes. That was 72.
0: Oh, keep trying. Keep trying. They're dancing all around it. 94 Rock, who's this?
4: Robert.
0: How many hot dogs does Joey Chestnut have to eat in 10 minutes to break his own record this weekend?
5: Oh, man, I missed that. Ah,
0: bummer. Bummer, dude. 94 Rock, who's this?
6: It's Ken.
0: How many hot dogs does Joey Chestnut have to eat this weekend in 10 minutes to break his record?
6: I'm just going to have to guess, say 72.
0: You're so close. Keep trying. 94 Rock, who's this?
7: Now again.
0: What's the answer, dude?
7: 76.
0: I'm going to give it to you. Technically, he'll have to have one.
5: Yeah, no.
0: Yeah, that's all right. All right, you win. I'll send you to Grand Funk. Do me a favor. Don't hang up set.
7: Hey, 94 Rock, man.
8: I'm done. I'm over it. I'm turned off. Leave. Get the out. Okay.
0: So this 4th of July weekend, 94 Rock's going to be featuring all American anthems getting played all over the weekend. Get you all up in the America frame of mind, right?
9: It's America.
0: Yeah.
9: That's it. This weekend.
0: Yeah. And we'll be out because tomorrow is a company holiday. So that's the way we're rolling.
9: Very exciting.
0: So do me a favor. I am all for you getting good liquored up.
9: Mm-hmm.
0: For 4th of July weekend.
9: Yes.
0: It's a tailor-made holiday for that. The only thing you got to do is pass the keys to somebody who is not all liquored up. Everybody gets back to work on Monday. Everybody's good.
9: Right.
0: So let's see if we can't pull that off this weekend, all right?
9: And don't blow your finger off.
0: Oh, yeah.
9: Don't
0: shoot your eye out, kid. All right? Yeah. Try to keep all your digits and don't drive drunk.
9: That's right.
0: So that's two things on your docket that we need you to do before we come back on Monday. All right. Hope you have a great 4th as well.
9: Thank you.
0: All right. And we'll catch you guys back here on Monday. Have a great weekend. See ya.
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Guaranteed human.

another live album. Says here that makes 15 live albums for Kiss. And I like Kiss. I'm a Kiss fan. I do not have all 15, I'll tell you that. But this one is Kiss Destroys Anaheim 76. Guns N' Roses now, 94 Rock.

0: 94 Rock, Nemesco's Real Rock, Metallica. Now, if you've seen Metallica live, you know that they do the Kirk and Rob doodle, where Kirk Hammett and Robert Trujillo, they'll perform a song, do like a little cover song. And in Wales, they chose to do Tom Jones' Delilah, which that song has been banned at that stadium because of its subject matter. Man kills his partner, his wife, his lover, because she's seeing another man. But they did it anyway, and the crowd seems like they enjoyed it. So that video, of course, is available. Just look it up online. Queen next.
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They say the only guarantees in life are death and taxes. 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

Def Leppard, and they are working on a new album, and Phil Collins says there's some wacky stuff on there. What that exactly means, I don't know, but it's wacky, he says. Well, Papa Roach now, 94 Rock. Cut my-

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When you think of American rock stars, Tom Petty, of course, is one of them. And this weekend, it's going to be a Made in America Rock Weekend. And we want to hear from you. What should we include? What is your all-time favorite American rock anthem? 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Of course, these guys, America as well. It's Metallica, 94 Rock.

0: Except 94 Rock, New Mexico's real rock. 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
19: The U.S. is on to the round of 16, but they'll be without their leading scorer. Coach Mauricio Pochettino doesn't think Flo Balogun should have received a red card last night.
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19: 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A win would get the U.S. to the quarterfinals for the first time since 2002.
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New Mexico's real rock is 94. Guaranteed human.

We know you may be working at home and may not be wearing pants right now. We're not judging. We just try not to think about it. New Mexico's Real Rock.

Wi-Fi for death in Texas. But what about when you put a USB drive in your computer? You're guaranteed to have to turn it over at least 3 times before you get it right. Oh, and of course, 94 Rock, because we are guaranteed human.

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1: Banging right along through all the legends. Yes, that's what we're doing. Working our way up almost weekend time. 5 o'clock comes and goes. The long 4th of July weekend is here. And we got a hell of a soundtrack for you, no matter what you're doing. We'll talk fireworks and festivities around the town.

0: Ready for the weekend and the fireworks? It's 94 Rock with the big rig. Freedom 4th, of course. I mean, that's the area's biggest celebration. Out at Balloon Fiesta Park. Rock, soul, I mean, funk. The War does everything, man. You know them for Low Rider. They're going to be the headliner of this year's events, along with food, family activities, and the fireworks. Everything is started about 9:15 with the fireworks. Gates will open up at 3, and it's free, of course, whenever you want to get in, but you got to pay to park. That's the deal. So free admittance, pay to park, and you're golden. Then the New Mexico United, they'll be at Isotopes Park. Their fireworks will kick off right after the game finishes up. Kickoff is 7:30 on Saturday night. And then up in Rio Rancho, their usual 4th of July celebration, which is a biggie too. Campus Park, with the fireworks starting about 9:15 on Saturday.
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Guaranteed human.

remembering Jim Morrison. Tomorrow is the day of his passing, but tomorrow we're doing kind of a 4th of July theme for the 5 o'clock foreplay. So today it's all about Morrison, The Doors, and your suggestions via the Red Talkback mic while you're listening to 94 Rock on the Ice.

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way it's got to be played, man. Bringing on the Heartbreak, Switch 625, Big Rig, and Def Leppard. A definite killer classic. Headed for the 5 o'clock foreplay in honor of the late, great Jim Morrison. Tomorrow marking the anniversary of his passing in Paris, where he still lies. It's Californication. It is 94 Rock. Psych.

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2: 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They have yet to allow a goal in the tournament. Action continues tonight with Portugal taking on Croatia at 7, and then Switzerland battles Algeria at 11.
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0: You ever get the chance to go to Paris? Do go to the graveyard. It's a little different now. Back when I went in the early 2000s, there was no guards. There was no nothing. You could walk right to the grave. Definitely a little bit different now. It is, it's been beautified. It's been cleaned up. When we went, it was a mess. The gold bust, you could see where it had been broken off and where people had what looked like used their hands to try and dig in the dirt to like see if there was a coffin there and all this. Because it's always been the big conspiracy theory that he's not really dead, right? So, I don't know, man. I just like, well, okay, yeah, whatever. For another day, that's a whole nother story for another day. 5 o'clock, 4 play, thanks to our friends at Grumpy's Guitars. 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